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1: Hi, my name is Siri, and I'm from Holland, Michigan. I'm wondering if you could play Dancing in the Country by Tyler Hubbard for me, please.
0: Oh, great song. Yes, absolutely. We'll do it.

0: Party Eric Church, Morgan Wallen, and Tim McGraw. That is MacArthur. This is Country Nights Live. Hardy says that Chris Stapleton is the reason for bro country dying. Check it out.
1: The moment to me that it changed was when Chris Stapleton sang on stage with Justin Timberlake, because he was the first dude that was popping off. It had a completely different sound. To me, it immediately broke the mold of what you have to look like. And then, 2 or 3 years later, Combs came out. And then it just busted wide open with a bunch of normal-looking dudes. You know what I mean?
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17: If I were to ask you what makes for a good night's sleep, you'd probably say a dark, quiet room, not too many things on your mind. But every night when you go to get some Z's, how often do you really think about the temperature in your bedroom? Temperature may be one of the most underappreciated factors in sleep. That's according to the Senior Vice President of Research and Scientific Affairs at the National Sleep Foundation. We often hear about lights and screens and stress, but even modest changes in temperature and airflow can influence both how quickly you fall asleep and how deeply you stay asleep. Most experts will recommend a room temperature of 60 to 67 degrees Fahrenheit. You might also experiment with your sheets and what you actually wear to bed. Play around a bit and see what improves your sleep. You might be delightfully surprised. I'm Dr. Sanjay Gupta, helping you live a better life.
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6: You know, it's funny, when I think back to what the typical American dinner looked like when you and I were kids, there's usually some kind of meat featured at the center of the plate. Vegetables are there, but often thought of as a side dish. More and more, though, we are coming to realize that a plant-based diet, with little or no meat even, is going to be a healthier way to eat for just about everyone. New study out of the University of Hawaii Cancer Center found that eating a high-quality plant-rich diet that includes whole grains, vegetables, and fruits may prevent cognitive impairment even when people start that diet in their late 50s and 60s. Yeah, it's important to make sure you're getting enough protein, fats, complex carbohydrates. Just because you cut out or even cut back on meat, though, is not a license to eat whatever you want. Focus on eating whole, real foods. I'm Dr. Sanjay Gupta, helping you live a better life.
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0: He just got himself a star on the Music City Walk of Fame here in Nashville. It's Thomas Rhett with After All the Bars Are Closed.
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1: 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I'm from Bountiful, and I'd like you to play Cold As You by Luke Combs.
0: 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Thank you so much for calling in tonight.

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19: You know, it's funny, when I think back to what the typical American dinner looked like when you and I were kids, there's usually some kind of meat featured at the center of the plate. Vegetables are there, but often thought of as a side dish. More and more, though, we are coming to realize that a plant-based diet, with little or no meat even, is going to be a healthier way to eat for just about everyone. New study out of the University of Hawaii Cancer Center found that eating a high-quality plant-rich diet that includes whole grains, vegetables, and fruits may prevent cognitive impairment even when people start that diet in their late 50s and 60s. Yeah, it's important to make sure you're getting enough protein, fats, complex carbohydrates. Just because you cut out or even cut back on meat, though, is not a license to eat whatever you want. Focus on eating whole, real foods. I'm Dr. Sanjay Gupta, helping you live a better life.

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going through a really rough moment right now. Just canceled about 2 weeks worth of shows because his father just suddenly passed away. Our thoughts and prayers go out to him. Here's Get to Drinking.

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This is where the artists and fans of country music come together. 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

0: 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I think it's hysterical. He's given his son pickup lines for girls.
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21: I'm feeling lucky to have my college-age kids home with me for a few weeks this summer. And one of the things I know we're going to be talking about, AI. I've started to use it more often at the hospital to get fresh takes on patient problems that I'm trying to solve. And for my girls, well, I know that they are navigating college now with these new powerful tools, something frankly that you and I couldn't have even imagined when we were in school. But while it may be tempting to outsource your studying and your work to these large language models, I beg you not to. And that's because AI chatbots tend to reproduce what researchers call weird viewpoints. That's an acronym: Western, Educated, Industrialized, Rich, and Democratic. Look, AI isn't going away, and admittedly, it can be a really powerful tool, but you don't want it doing your thinking for you. I'm Dr. Sanjay Gupta, helping you live a better life.
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10: A better life with Dr. Sanjay Gupta.
11: As someone who's been married nearly 25 years, I'll tell you, there's a lot of great things about having a spouse. And according to a new study out of the University of Miami Health System, marriage might even be linked to a lower risk of cancer. Why? Well, the researchers said people who are married are less likely to engage in risky behavior. They're more likely to get a nudge to go to regular preventive medicine appointments and screenings. And they have a partner to share the load of family obligations, household chores, and finances. No one is saying you should get married in the pursuit of better health. But if you are single, how can you build a strong support system to maybe get some of these same benefits? Do your own research, find out what's important, and then hold members of your squad accountable and let them hold you accountable as well. That can provide a lot of support. I'm Dr. Sanjay Gupta, helping you live a better life.
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Here's Don't We. 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

0: Luke Holmes up next with his latest called Rethink Some Things. Here he is talking a little about writing one of his biggest hits, Hurricane.
1: We were just talking about Friends and Nashville and stuff like that. And I don't know who it was. Somebody got to talking about they had a friend that was dating somebody and they had broken up. And it was like they both lived in Nashville. And if you've ever been here, you know you run into everybody you've ever met just going out one night. And I guess their buddy was saying, man, I don't want to go out because I don't want to see her, you know, kind of thing, because they had broken up. And I said, man, well, let's merge this idea with this title Hurricane that I had thrown out.
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3: You know, it's funny, when I think back to what the typical American dinner looked like when you and I were kids, there's usually some kind of meat featured at the center of the plate. Vegetables are there, but often thought of as a side dish. More and more, though, we are coming to realize that a plant-based diet, with little or no meat even, is going to be a healthier way to eat for just about everyone. New study out of the University of Hawaii Cancer Center found that eating a high-quality plant-rich diet that includes whole grains, vegetables, and fruits may prevent cognitive impairment even when people start that diet in their late 50s and 60s. Yeah, it's important to make sure you're getting enough protein, fats, complex carbohydrates. Just because you cut out or even cut back on meat, though, is not a license to eat whatever you want. Focus on eating whole, real foods. I'm Dr. Sanjay Gupta, helping you live a better life.
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1: If I were to ask you what makes for a good night's sleep, you'd probably say a dark, quiet room, not too many things on your mind. But every night when you go to get some Z's, how often do you really think about the temperature in your bedroom? Temperature may be one of the most underappreciated factors in sleep. That's according to the Senior Vice President of Research and Scientific Affairs at the National Sleep Foundation. We often hear about lights and screens and stress, but even modest changes in temperature and airflow can influence both how quickly you fall asleep and how deeply you stay asleep. Most experts will recommend a room temperature of 60 to 67 degrees Fahrenheit. You might also experiment with your sheets and what you actually wear to bed. Play around a bit and see what improves your sleep. You might be delightfully surprised. I'm Dr. Sanjay Gupta, helping you live a better life.
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1: 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I'd like to hear Kenny Chesney's song, his new one, Carry On.
0: 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So good. Thanks for calling in.

of revenge on an ex is hearing an entire arena full of people scream, God, I hate how gross you are. She is hysterical. Here's Madison.

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12: You know, it's funny, when I think back to what the typical American dinner looked like when you and I were kids, there's usually some kind of meat featured at the center of the plate. Vegetables are there, but often thought of as a side dish. More and more, though, we are coming to realize that a plant-based diet, with little or no meat even, is going to be a healthier way to eat for just about everyone. New study out of the University of Hawaii Cancer Center found that eating a high-quality plant-rich diet that includes whole grains, vegetables, and fruits may prevent cognitive impairment even when people start that diet in their late 50s and 60s. Yeah, it's important to make sure you're getting enough protein, fats, complex carbohydrates. Just because you cut out or even cut back on meat, though, is not a license to eat whatever you want. Focus on eating whole, real foods. I'm Dr. Sanjay Gupta, helping you live a better life.
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0: Oh, I can totally do that for you, my friend. Thanks for calling in tonight.

the day, Potts Farm was a place to go. Load a truck up, hit the dirt road. Jumped the barbed wire, spread the word. Light the bonfire and call the girls. 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Jack and Jim were a few good men. 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Better watch out for the boys in blue. And all this small town, he said, she said. 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Watch your mouth. 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I'm tired of talking, man. Y'all ain't listening to Modo.

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known for singing a lot of songs about family, and his concerts kind of feeling like a cookout. Charles Wesley Godwin. Here he is with Luke Combs. Better That Way.

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1: Ella Langley continues to go viral, not just for her music, but for the messages she's sharing from the stage. Over the weekend, she spoke directly to fans about comparing themselves on social media, saying, "You feel behind or not good enough? Who gives a crap? This is who I am, and that's what you get." And Florida Georgia Line might be back on stage next year. Tyler Hubbard says he and Brian Kelly have been hanging out again and itching to get back on stage, hinting that they'll probably put some shows together in 2027. And if you're curious what's on Morgan Wallen's summer playlist, it's a mix of country staples and indie rock. Highlights include Eric Church's Springsteen, The Eagles' Desperado, Tame Impala's Borderline, plus Skynyrd, Tom Petty, Bob Seger, and his own hit with Post Malone, I Had Some Help. That's your Country Nights Live news update. I'm Bev Rainey.
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19: I'm feeling lucky to have my college-age kids home with me for a few weeks this summer. And one of the things I know we're going to be talking about, AI. I've started to use it more often at the hospital to get fresh takes on patient problems that I'm trying to solve. And for my girls, well, I know that they are navigating college now with these new powerful tools. Something, frankly, that you and I couldn't have even imagined when we were in school. But while it may be tempting to outsource your studying and your work to these large language models, I beg you not to. And that's because AI chatbots tend to reproduce what researchers call weird viewpoints. That's an acronym: Western, Educated, Industrialized, Rich, and Democratic. Look, AI isn't going away, and admittedly, it can be a really powerful tool, but you don't want it doing your thinking for you. I'm Dr. Sanjay Gupta, helping you live a better life.

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He quit the railroad, got dumped, and somehow wound up with a record contract in country music right here in Nashville. And he's so good. Jacob Hatworth, here's What Took You So Long.

0: Lainey Wilson says she's probably going to be wearing bell bottoms until she's like 90. Here's the story behind them.
1: I remember my mama bought me a blue leopard print pair of bell bottoms. It was to the point where she's like, Lainey, you got to take them off. We got to wash them. It made me feel sassy. It made me feel like I could do anything. So whenever I moved to Nashville, I realized really quick that as a female in country music, it does not matter if you have a decent voice or you're a decent songwriter. You got to do something that is outside of the box if you want to get noticed. And for me, it was bell bottoms. I don't know if I will ever completely give up the bell bottoms, I'll be honest. I'll probably be 90 years old still wearing bell bottoms.
0: I hope she is, too. It's her signature right there. Here's her latest song, Phone Keys Wallet, on Country Nights Live.

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1: Hi, Beth. My name is Veronica. I live in Colorado Springs. And I would like you to play MacArthur from Hardy and the other nice gentleman. Thank you. Bye.
0: Yeah, bye. Got it for you. My name.

0: to Tucker Wetmore up next. And here he is talking a little about his TikTok days in the beginning of his career.
1: There was a couple of things that I would post, you know, throughout the years, like covers or some original stuff, but nothing really like caught ever, you know. And I kind of put that to the side and I was like, all right, I'm just going to focus on my songwriting and who I am as an artist and my creative mind. And so that's what I was doing. And I got a message from my publishing company. They're like, hey, we see a couple things that you're doing online. Let's meet up for a meeting. And then it kind of transpired from there to a contract.
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12: You know, it's funny, when I think back to what the typical American dinner looked like when you and I were kids, there's usually some kind of meat featured at the center of the plate. Vegetables are there, but often thought of as a side dish. More and more, though, we are coming to realize that a plant-based diet, with little or no meat even, is going to be a healthier way to eat for just about everyone. New study out of the University of Hawaii Cancer Center found that eating a high-quality plant-rich diet that includes whole grains, vegetables, and fruits may prevent cognitive impairment even when people start that diet in their late 50s and 60s. Yeah, it's important to make sure you're getting enough protein, fats, complex carbohydrates. 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

It's Bev Rainey. Thank you, as always, for hanging with us on the show. Big thanks to our producer, Justin Reimer. I'll see you tomorrow at 7. Here's Jason Aldean. Don't tell on me.

Good morning, good evening, whatever time of day it is for you. Always happy that you're here. My name's Justin. This is the Overnight Ride. Did I set my alarm to try and get the Olive Garden Unlimited Pasta Pass? I did not. Did I set my alarm to try and get free chicken salad from Chicken Salad Chick? I did. I love Nashville. I love all the opportunities. Being exposed to Chicken Salad Chick, the best one. If you don't know what Chicken Salad Chick is, make a road trip. Truly life-changing.

0: I've been hanging out in gas stations. My name's Justin. This is the Overnight Ride. It is hot. So hot around the country that people are apparently stealing air conditioners out of windows, which is wild. And every couple of years when it's this hot, you get these emails that say, hey, throw your sheets in the freezer, put them on before you go to bed. It'll cool you down. You can even freeze your underwear. You know what I've been doing? I've been hanging out in the beer caves at gas stations. More and more gas stations putting beer caves in. Now, I'm from Pennsylvania. There was no beer at the gas stations. We just got beer at grocery stores in the last, like, 10 years. So when I discovered the beer caves, that became my little oasis. If I'm hot in the car, I'm taking a walk, and I get hot, I just jump into a gas station. Go in the beer cave. I don't even buy a beer. I just look around, and then I do the noise where it's like, huh, don't have what I want, and I leave. So if you're a gas station employee, and you have a beer cave, and you see me, just leave me alone. I know what I'm doing.
1: 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Participate in the show anytime at 615-737-1033.
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8: I don't know about you, but my social media feeds are flooded with lotions and potions and gadgets, all promising to unlock different components of longevity. But if you log off, take a step back from all the hype, you'll find that the actual keys to a longer, healthier life are hiding in plain sight. There are four of them. Number one, nutrition. The Mediterranean diet really is the gold standard. Number two, exercise. You should be getting 150 minutes of moderate intensity exercise or 75 minutes of vigorous intensity exercise every week, plus strength training and stretching. Number three, sleep. Sleep is when your body and your brain repair themselves. You should be getting 7 to 9 hours a night. And finally, number four, often gets forgotten, socialization. It's not a bonus. It's a necessity for a healthy life, finding a sense of community, purpose, and belonging. I'm Dr. Sanjay Gupta, helping you live a better life.
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0: Cody Johnson said when he gets pitched songs, it's always cowboy hats, spurs, and horses. So when he first saw the title for this one, he was like, nah. Then he listened. And now it's on the radio. Cody Johnson horseback on the overnight ride.
1: He's a ranch hand in a pinch, man. Hotter than the red on the cattle brand. Cause she's a gold digger with a quick trigger. A cast iron skillet swinging lid flipper. 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

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Now he's a buckskin, 15 hands, 5-time team road champion.

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I'm Justin. It's the Overnight Ride. I'm used to seeing Ella Langley in her stage outfits. The other night she jumped on stage with Big X the Plug, the rapper who she has a collaboration with. She was in normal clothes. Like, took me back. I'm used to seeing her very lavish things, just jeans and a t-shirt. Still a normal person. I gotta remember that. Ella Morgan, I can't love you anymore.

0: Tyler Hubbard, his new one, Land on the Overnight Ride. Now, we've done this for a couple weeks. The release is still a couple weeks away. Kane Brown, who's on the way in a few minutes, teamed up with a minor league baseball team, the Chattanooga Lookouts, for a collaboration on gear and apparel, some team stuff. Not the only one. Brantley Gilbert teaming up with the Gwinnett Stripers, and Coe Etzel teaming up with the Round Rock Express. I'm excited to see the gear. More excited on these team names. Minor League Baseball has the greatest team names of all time.
1: 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Second and third shifters, we are here for you. More of the Overnight Ride is next.
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8: We talk a lot here about ultra-processed foods and the many ways in which they can negatively impact your health. They've been linked to weight gain, obesity, type 2 diabetes, cardiovascular disease, even cancer. And now a new study out of UCSF found that high ultra-processed food intake was associated with something called intramuscular fat, which is exactly what it sounds like. That's fat inside your muscles, which can cause them to become weaker. Now, in this particular study, the researchers noticed more wear and tear and pain in people's knees because of weakened thigh muscles. Cutting back on ultra-processed foods isn't easy. The CDC estimates at least half the calories in our diet come from ultra-processed foods. But if you're looking to eat cleaner, cutting out sugar-sweetened beverages, that may be the best number one thing you can do to try and get started. I'm Dr. Sanjay Gupta, helping you live a better life.
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My name's Justin. This is The Overnight Ride. You can always find me on Instagram, Justin Off Air. We did a little video here. I was very caught off guard. You want to see it, it's there. I'm the first person, and I don't look smart. We

0: We kind of assumed, but now it's been confirmed. Kane Brown working on a brand new album. Says some of the songs will have a retro R&B feel to it. And one of the songs kind of has a Shania Twain vibe, a little clip we've heard. It's KB and Woman.
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You got the cocktails flowing, especially some margaritas. And you hear Kenny Chesney soundtrack. I'm hoping that happens next summer after the release of his new album. Very soon. 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

0: questioning if these things actually work, and they're questioning if I should be allowed back in the store. My name's Justin. This is the Overnight Ride. One thing I love to do is check clearance racks, especially at Target. Now, I wear a 3X. I'm not afraid of my size. Sometimes you get a nice little gem on the clearance rack at Target. At one point, I believe someone bought their husband an entire wardrobe and it didn't fit. So they kept returning it to Target, and I kept getting them for like 75% off. I see there's jeans on sale in the clearance rack, and I go, you know what? I need a new pair of jeans because they rip all the time, just how I function. So I grab the jeans. I go to checkout. I check out. I go home. I wait a couple days. I don't put them on right away. When I go to put them on, the little screamy thing is on it. It's not the ink security tag. It's the one at Target that has a sound, which I have never seen before. It is brand new. But I was able to walk out of the store with it, and it didn't go off, which makes me question if it works. Now, why are they questioning if I should be allowed back? I go back to Target to get it removed because I want to wear the pants, and I tell myself, don't say anything incriminating, because this is weird that you're able to walk out with it. I go up, I say, hey, the security screamy thing is still stuck to these pants. Can you take it off? And the customer service girl says, oh, sure. And I said, I swear I didn't steal these, which then put suspicion into her mind. And the loss prevention guy who was standing, I don't know, 25 feet away because I said it loudly enough. I told myself, don't say anything ridiculous when you walk in there. Like, I was muttering it to myself as I walked into the store, which also made me look more suspicious now that I think about it. So if you go in there, just bring a receipt. And they won't refer you to loss prevention.
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2: 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The Overnight Ride will be right back.
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15: As someone who's been married nearly 25 years, I'll tell you, there's a lot of great things about having a spouse. And according to a new study out of the University of Miami Health System, marriage might even be linked to a lower risk of cancer. Why? Well, the researchers said people who are married are less likely to engage in risky behavior. They're more likely to get a nudge to go to regular preventive medicine appointments and screenings. And they have a partner to share the load of family obligations, household chores, and finances. No one is saying you should get married in the pursuit of better health. But if you are single, how can you build a strong support system to maybe get some of these same benefits? Do your own research, find out what's important, and then hold members of your squad accountable and let them hold you accountable as well. that can provide a lot of support. I'm Dr. Sanjay Gupta, helping you live a better life.
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My name's Justin. 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

The U.S. men's national team for soccer loves Ella Langley, and I know they were eliminated, but Erling Haaland, the guy from Norway that looks like a Viking, confirmed Ella fella. Was on a boat hitting golf balls off of it, listening to Ella Langley. Everybody's an Ella fella. Just gotta wait long enough for them to reveal themselves.

In true Chase Matthew fashion, if he is in your town on the Jason Aldean tour, he does have his electric scooter with him. It looks like he's just riding around the roads around the venue. Chase Matthew holding it down on the overnight ride.

0: There's a piano version of an unreleased Morgan Wallen song. So a couple weeks ago, we got a little snippet of a studio version of that. Now Morgan is behind the piano. A few thoughts. The song is well on its way to our ears. Second thought, we need more Morgan behind the piano. Now, I know he tipped one over a couple weeks ago, which should be a t-shirt. But him behind the piano, there's just something to it. So the tour ends July 31st in Philadelphia. Maybe the week after. Maybe. That's what I'm thinking the timing's going to be.
1: 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We'll be right back.
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1: A better life with Dr. Sanjay Gupta.
10: I'm feeling lucky to have my college-age kids home with me for a few weeks this summer. And one of the things I know we're going to be talking about, AI. I've started to use it more often at the hospital to get fresh takes on patient problems that I'm trying to solve. And for my girls, well, I know that they are navigating college now with these new powerful tools, something, frankly, that you and I couldn't have even imagined when we were in school. But while it may be tempting to outsource your studying and your work to these large language models, I beg you not to. And that's because AI chatbots tend to reproduce what researchers call weird viewpoints. That's an acronym. Western, educated, industrialized, rich, and democratic. Look, AI isn't going away. And admittedly, it can be a really powerful tool. But you don't want it doing your thinking for you. I'm Dr. Sanjay Gupta, helping you live a better life.
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If you have not been able to experience WrestleMania on the road, you need to. But if you can't get to a show or you miss Russell's show, he just released Live from Red Rocks, Worth Your While, which does include the insane introduction to his performance, which is like a wrestling match. It's on YouTube right now. Worth Your While.

I have an idea. It might be crazy, but I think it'll work. My name's Justin. This is the Overnight Ride. You're familiar with me only really wearing black Carhartt t-shirts. Here's what I'm going to do. I'm going to buy a white one. I'm going to dye it pink. I'm going to wear it to Megan Maroney's Cloud 9 tour. I believe it'll stick out. And I believe she will appreciate it, which is the goal.

0: If you are an inventor, a creator, you're trying to think up a new idea, stop. All ideas have officially been taken. My name's Justin. This is the Overnight Ride. Because Buffalo Wild Wings has created Poppin' Ranch, which is exactly what it sounds like. Ranch-flavored Pop Rocks. That's it. We have no new ideas. Every idea of all time has officially been taken. You thought we reached the pinnacle of salad toppings. What else can we put on a salad? Nothing. We put everything on a salad. No. Buffalo Wild Wings now has ranch-flavored Pop Rocks. They are encouraging people to mix it in with ranch dressing and add it to their other menu items. This is it. If the world ceased to exist tomorrow, I would not be surprised. But nothing's original anymore. Everything's a copy, except this one thing. Ranch-flavored Pop Rocks.
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13: As someone who's been married nearly 25 years, I'll tell you, there's a lot of great things about having a spouse. And according to a new study out of the University of Miami Health System, marriage might even be linked to a lower risk of cancer. Why? Well, the researchers said people who are married are less likely to engage in risky behavior. They're more likely to get a nudge to go to regular preventive medicine appointments and screenings. And they have a partner to share the load of family obligations, household chores, and finances. No one is saying you should get married in the pursuit of better health. But if you are single, how can you build a strong support system to maybe get some of these same benefits? Do your own research, find out what's important, and then hold members of your squad accountable and let them hold you accountable as well. That can provide a lot of support. I'm Dr. Sanjay Gupta, helping you live a better life.
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My name is Justin. This is The Overnight Ride. You can catch me on Instagram, Justin Off Air. And you can listen to something brand new. Carter Faith, Wyatt Flores, and Nothing Better to Do.

End of this month, we get the brand new Shaboozy album. And in a couple weeks, we get a comic book that goes along with that album. The Outlaw Sherry Lee. Shaboozy, Kevin Powers, it's Move On the Overnight Ride.

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Hey, y'all, I'm Justin, and this is the Overnight Ride.

0: always crazy when these news articles come out and I go, how did they not already win this award? My name's Justin. This is The Overnight Ride. The Nashville Songwriters Hall of Fame announced their nominees. They're not winners yet. They could win and could be inducted. In the contemporary songwriter artist category, Miranda Lambert, Chris Stapleton, Taylor Swift, and Phil Vassar. Let's put some respect on Phil Vassar's name. This is crazy. I feel like they all should be in already. Anyway, we'll know in the next couple weeks if they do get in. And, you know, judging by that list of names, they should be in.
1: 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Third shifters, those that drive the big rigs, and all of you that just can't sleep. The Overnight Ride will be right back.
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11: 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Most experts will recommend a room temperature of 60 to 67 degrees Fahrenheit. 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

It's so deceiving, but it's so delicious if it's used the right way. Yesterday, National Spinach Day, you could buy a truckload, a tractor trailer load of spinach. Then you cook it, and you get a cupful. That's it. Feels like a scam, but it's good for you.

Chase Matthew out on tour with Jason Aldean. If they come to a town near you, go outside. Looks like Chase is riding his electric scooter around neighborhood streets and venues. It's Darlin' on the Overnight Ride. Wow.

0: call you darling.
1: Let me jump in here real quick, because if I don't mention this, I feel like I'm doing him a disservice. Today is Luke Bryan's birthday. He is turning 50 years old. What do we think Luke Bryan is doing for his birthday? Wake up, coffee, birthday cake, maybe go fishing, hunting, golfing, something like that. Drinking. It's love you, miss you, mean it. On the overnight.

Since it is now officially Friday, we do finally have the Corey Kent and Jason Aldean collaboration just released not that long ago ahead of Corey's new album, Heartland Rock and Roll, which he told me he wants to be the one that people look back on and say, that's the Corey Kent album. I believe he's correct. This is the one that puts him in the stratosphere. It's This Heart on the Overnight Ride.

0: I'll tell you what, this wedding is going to be so relaxed. People are going to really let loose. It'll make sense in just a second. A couple in Southern California just got engaged in front of something rare, the world's rarest and stinkiest flower, the corpse flower, which is on display in San Marino, California, two of them through July 19th. Now you may ask yourself, what does the corpse flower smell like? Scents include, are these the top notes? It's like cologne, rotting meat, garbage, and sulfur. Now if they're getting engaged in front of this flower, I feel like the flower will be on display at the wedding. And if there's something that smells like sulfur all around, the guests will be very relaxed. They will be letting go, if you know what I mean. I feel like a lot of farts are going to happen at this wedding, which is like the worst thing you can do at a wedding. Stink the place up on someone's special day. But if I see that the world's stinkiest flower is going to be on the invite, we're having beans and Taco Bell the night before. I'm not worried about how my stomach is going to feel the next day. The guests, they're going to let loose at this wedding.
1: 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The Overnight Ride will be right back.
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15: A better life with Dr. Sanjay Gupta.
16: We talk a lot here about ultra-processed foods and the many ways in which they can negatively impact your health. They've been linked to weight gain, obesity, type 2 diabetes, cardiovascular disease, even cancer. And now a new study out of UCSF found that high ultra-processed food intake was associated with something called intramuscular fat, which is exactly what it sounds like. That's fat inside your muscles, which can cause them to become weaker. Now, in this particular study, the researchers noticed more wear and tear and pain in people's knees because of weakened thigh muscles. Cutting back on ultra-processed foods isn't easy. 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

From the mind of Parker McCollum. Not even kidding. Whatever interest you have at 14 will actually stick with you forever. Think back to your 14-year-old self. What were you enjoying? Mine was professional wrestling and AC/DC. I can still talk about wrestling, and I still own all the AC/DC vinyls, so. Ain't wrong. Parker McCollum killing me on the overnight ride.

My name's Justin. This is the Overnight Ride. Last week I went to opening night of Thomas Rhett's new tour. And you go see it and it's just number one. Banger. In the middle of that though, he did play a new song called Skyfall. So I have to be patient to see when that one lands on our lap. Get me some of that

This trend keeps picking up steam. It is being completely silent at a show. My name's Justin. This is The Overnight Ride. Not because you don't know the lyrics, because the artist is asking you this. Beyonce did it a couple years ago, a couple other artists as well, but Megan Roney's doing it during Am I Okay? She says, wait. When she says, wait, the whole arena goes silent, which is a nice break from the screaming, because her shows are very loud. People are very into it. And they see how long they can be quiet. And inevitably, someone in the background screams, and that ruins it for everybody. If you go to a Meg show, she says, wait, don't speak. Don't ruin it for the other 30,000 people.

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1: I simply couldn't do it, but I get why Riley Green does it. My name's Justin. 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But he doesn't have internet at home. Says he didn't have a computer. His team set him up with one to do Zooms with radio stations, but there is no internet. He says it's a disconnect. When he's home, he's home. It's pretty crazy. How long could you go without the internet? I mean, if I was Riley Green, I could go forever.
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10: A better life with Dr. Sanjay Gupta.
11: When we talk about how much exercise someone should get, current guidelines call for about 150 minutes of moderate intensity exercise or 75 minutes of vigorous intensity exercise every week. New study out of the UK makes a strong case for vigorous exercise if and when you can do it. Now, researchers determined that even little bursts of vigorous exercise can significantly reduce someone's risk of 8 different diseases: dementia, type 2 diabetes, fatty liver disease, chronic respiratory disease, chronic kidney disease, immune-mediated inflammatory diseases, major cardiovascular events, and atrial fibrillation. We're not talking about complicated training programs here. Just work with what you can into your everyday life. If you are breathless and unable to speak in complete sentences, then you've hit the mark. I'm Dr. Sanjay Gupta, helping you live a better life.
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you know, we can always look forward to things. We can always be happy that something's going to be happening. But Charles Wesley Godwin put this song together with Luke Combs about being happy where your feet are right in the moment. Charles Wesley Godwin, Luke Combs, and Better That Way. Oh, boo.

forecasting the future, because this could make sense. Lainey Wilson in a couple weeks will be playing some of the ceremonies at the Pro Football Hall of Fame. That could lead to her doing Monday Night Football theme song, Sunday Night Football theme song, Thursday night, Saturday. I mean, the NFL is going to play every day of the week at some point, so it could happen.

after July 4th, courtesy of the Red, White, and Blue, Toby Keith shot up the Billboard Hot 100 charts. So did Kenny Chesney's American Kids. I think because 4th of July was on a Saturday this year, the America was flowing through us. Middle of the week, it kind of stinks.

0: I'm Justin. It's the Overnight Ride. Who's this?
1: Jeff the Joke Guy.
0: Jeff calling in from Dallas. What do you got for us tonight?
1: Grandpa is sitting in the living room with his grandson, and he hears a knock at the door and looks out the window. He says, "Son, go hide. Your teacher is here, probably because you skipped school today." And the grandkid says, "You go hide. I told him you passed away." The hardest three things to say in life. I was wrong. I need help. And Worcestershire sauce. You know, there's two types of people in this world. Those that say, "It's already 10 p.m. And the other type that says, "It's only 10 p.m. As luck would have it, most of them marry each other. If you're trying to impress me with your car, it better be a food truck. This is Jeff the Joke Guy. Signing off.
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7: I don't know about you, but my social media feeds are flooded with lotions and potions and gadgets, all promising to unlock different components of longevity. But if you log off, take a step back from all the hype, you'll find that the actual keys to a longer, healthier life are hiding in plain sight. There are four of them. Number one, nutrition. The Mediterranean diet really is the gold standard. Number two, exercise. You should be getting 150 minutes of moderate intensity exercise or 75 minutes of vigorous intensity exercise every week, plus strength training and stretching. Number three, sleep. Sleep is when your body and your brain repair themselves. 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And finally, number four, often gets forgotten, socialization. It's not a bonus. 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

A preview of a preview. My name's Justin. This is the Overnight Rides. What is coming up a week from today? Brantley Gilbert will be on the show. Stella Lefty is on her way in. And so is Charles Wesley Godwin. And then whoever else they emailed me the day before to come in and interview. Usually how it goes, but we're prepared here.

George Burge, Luke Bryan, Ride, Ride, Ride on the Overnight Ride. Happy 50th to Luke Bryan. Do we think Blake Shelton has texted him? Or will actually text him on his birthday?

0: Lauren Alaina has a brand new album on the way and a brand new tour. So how has her tour bus changed since becoming a mother?
1: Bus is definitely different. The bus has been different because before there was Biddy, there was, you know, me pregnant. But in the last year and a half, the bus life has changed significantly. Now my bus is, you know, we have a crib and diapers and a bottle washer and a bottle warmer and all of the mom things. So, you know, we traded in bottles of wine for milk bottles.
0: Lauren Alaina, Chase Matthew, All My Exes on the Overnight Ride. Another

0: Union second and third shifters, we are here for you. 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
12: We talk a lot here about ultra-processed foods and the many ways in which they can negatively impact your health. They've been linked to weight gain, obesity, type 2 diabetes, cardiovascular disease, even cancer. And now a new study out of UCSF found that high ultra-processed food intake was associated with something called intramuscular fat, which is exactly what it sounds like. That's fat inside your muscles, which can cause them to become weaker. Now, in this particular study, the researchers noticed more wear and tear and pain in people's knees because of weakened thigh muscles. Cutting back on ultra-processed foods isn't easy. The CDC estimates at least half the calories in our diet come from ultra-processed foods. But if you're looking to eat cleaner, cutting out sugar-sweetened beverages, that may be the best number one thing you can do to try and get started. I'm Dr. Sanjay Gupta, helping you live a better life.
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We haven't done this in a while. We're bringing it back tonight. The Tucker Wetmore social media comment of the night comes from Angela. A picture of him shirtless with his cowboy hat on. She says, "This is where I go in my dreams." Thank you, Angela. Brought back the bit. Tuck 321 on the Overnight Ride.

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11: When we talk about how much exercise someone should get, current guidelines call for about 150 minutes of moderate intensity exercise or 75 minutes of vigorous intensity exercise every week. New study out of the UK makes a strong case for vigorous exercise if and when you can do it. Now, researchers determined that even little bursts of vigorous exercise can significantly reduce someone's risk of 8 different diseases: dementia, type 2 diabetes, fatty liver disease, chronic respiratory disease, chronic kidney disease, immune-mediated inflammatory diseases, major cardiovascular events, and atrial fibrillation. We're not talking about complicated training programs here. Just work with what you can into your everyday life. If you are breathless and unable to speak in complete sentences, then you've hit the mark. I'm Dr. Sanjay Gupta, helping you live a better life.
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1: That's where Never Give Up comes from. 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I wasn't Roman. I wasn't Dwayne. 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
2: Sorry, but Alice and Lauren have a different internet than I do. I swear, y'all's feeds.
3: Look, another one popped up.
1: I can't believe you haven't seen this. It's gone so viral. We're talking about the AI fruit drama.
2: Yeah, this is. It looks like.
3: It's like a daytime soap opera,
2: but with AI fruit.
3: Look, there's another one.
2: When one comes up,
3: they just keep coming.
1: Yeah. Every single time one pops up on my feed, I always tell myself, just keep scrolling. You know how this ends. It's going to be something really stupid.
3: Yep.
1: No, I sit down and watch it. It pulls me in. It's so juicy, the drama.
2: Literally. I don't get that. And maybe this is why we have Psychospora, because all these fruit videos are just ruining everything. I get cars and barns, slot machines, storage units, and DIY fail videos. That's all I get in my feed. It's the same, like, four different things, and that's
3: this
2: fine.
3: This is Limehead.
1: Well, maybe
2: Dallas gets fruit videos.
1: Maybe now you'll get these AI fruit people doing those.
3: Lauren's getting them, too.
1: Yeah,
2: but Lauren saw
1: everywhere.
2: Something actually useful and interesting. People who justified expensive purchases by saying, oh, yeah, it sounds silly to you, but it was so worth the money.
1: Yeah, there's this trend going on right now where people are saying it's expensive, but it's worth it. And they list 3 to 5 things in their life that they bought where it said, hey, like, just don't skimp out. Don't try to get the dupe. Just pay for it. Mm-hmm. And some people are going as crazy far to being like, hey, it's worth it. Just get that divorce. I know it's expensive.
2: Get that divorce?
1: Do it. But there's other people who are, you know, like, just getting a nice pair of bed sheets. You know, it's just pay the money to get one nice set of sheets. So it's like ranges, you know, it can be something really crazy serious to just something simple like that.
2: People would say that the World Cup for a lot of people was a once in a lifetime, especially if they were huge fans of the team.
1: Yes.
2: That I sold a car or I maxed out my credit card, but when would I ever get this opportunity again in my life?
1: Yes. Yeah. So people just saying, hey, just like rip the Band-Aid off, spend the money because it's expensive, but it'll be worth it.
2: Dallas, when's the last time you spent a good amount of money on something, but you're like, it's gotta be a pet. Like when a pet wasn't well.
3: Yeah, I spend a lot of money on animals. Things, probably the most money I spend on anything would be cowboy boots.
1: Yeah, a good pair of boots.
3: Yeah.
2: Boots.
1: Yeah.
2: Got it.
3: Mm-hmm.
2: Okay.
3: No one touched my boots.
2: Okay. I was talking about doing a video idea on Saturday at the concert where I ask women who approach our table, would it be okay if I touch your boots?
3: You want to touch them or rub them?
2: No, that's weird. I'm not making a wish. They're not a genie.
1: You're not going to put like your hand in the boot, right? You just want to touch
2: the
1: boot.
2: No, I don't want to put that. Okay, that's cheating. No, just the outside.
3: Just the
1: Why?
2: If you just joined us.
1: Can I touch your boot?
2: The boot. But anyway. But no, people, years ago, it's funny. It was the best purchase. I was drunk. It was the best purchase I ever made. And I deeply regret, I've mentioned this, that I got rid of this.
3: Oh, the slot machine.
2: She whispered it.
3: Yeah.
2: I bought a full-size double diamond deluxe slot machine.
3: Without Aaron's knowledge.
1: That's awesome, though.
3: I know.
2: It was until it got delivered to our apartment on a pallet.
1: Wow.
2: And had to be brought up. They wouldn't bring it up to our apartment. We're on the third floor.
3: I was about to say 3 flights of stairs. I wouldn't either.
2: The front office is like, you have a giant, did you buy a dishwasher? I'm like, it's a slot machine.
1: So how'd you get it up there?
3: Box? Like
2: in we a put it on a one of those
3: a pallet,
2: pallet thing, yeah.
3: Okay.
2: And we brought it up, and we had this thing for years until it broke. My friend hit a jackpot, and he broke it. And I'm not a slot technician; I didn't know how to fix it. And then we had to move, and so the mover said, "I used to work in Atlanta. I was living in Jersey.
1: Okay.
2: Said I used to work in Atlantic City. You're going to jail for having this in any state that."
1: No way.
2: You can't have this.
1: Oh, I didn't realize it was illegal to have one if like, you weren't running an operation in your house. It wasn't like you were running a casino in your house.
2: I could have because it took real money and it was legit.
1: So when your friend hit the jackpot, how much did he get?
2: Well, nothing because I didn't have any money to pay him out.
1: Okay.
2: So
1: I didn't know if you had been like stacking up like a bunch of quarters in there.
2: No,
1: something.
2: He broke my hopper.
1: Oh.
2: What happened? The hopper broke. So I couldn't fix it.
1: You can't break another man's hopper.
2: You really can't. No, but how many of you though, you can justify that. Like, it was a once-in-a-lifetime thing.
1: Yeah.
2: When were we ever going to go on this trip?
1: Yeah.
2: It was with my mom. It was a mother-daughter thing. Or my dad and I, we went deep-sea fishing.
1: Mm-hmm.
2: Because my dad retired.
1: Yeah, expensive.
2: And it was something we did.
1: But
2: and
1: memories are priceless.
2: Dad has done so much for me that I wanted to do this for him. And credit card be darn. Completely max that thing out. It's worth it. What did you spend money on? And you can completely, with us, justify that purchase, even if others questioned you. What was it that you bought with all that cash?

0: New Country 101.5. You picked a great time to punch in. Stay with us because we're discussing, you spent a lot of money, but you can justify that purchase because it was a once-in-a-lifetime thing. You could absolutely. Austin, this was your marriage proposal.
1: Yes, yes, it was. It was, I was trying to do something out of the box, man, and I was just like, going up in a helicopter, proposing up in the air would just be so cool. So I was like, you know what, I'm just going to spend the money, book a trip, and I did a proposal over the Tennessee mountains, which was pretty cool.
2: That's very
3: cool. That's awesome.
0: Very unique.
2: Yeah.
0: And did she appreciate that?
1: Oh, yeah, she did. She did. And then at the end, when the helicopter took us up, they took us all the way around the mountains, brought us back down. Then they had this, like, private room where they gave us wine, like, snacks, a whole bunch of deal afterwards. And it was a whole, like, setup when we landed. So that was pretty cool, too. Definitely worth the money.
2: Nice. Are y'all still married?
1: We are. And we have a 2-year-old little girl.
0: Yay.
2: Oh, nice. Yeah, that's awesome.
3: It's definitely worth it.
2: That's wonderful.
0: It's incredible. Thank you for the call. I appreciate that. That is something that they'll never forget, something special and unique. This message here. I'm 23. My husband's 24. We have a friend group of about 4 couples. All the boys decided one day they wanted to go and get on some duck boats. So all the boys, within a month of each other, went to the boat dealership and all bought the same boat for $6,000. It didn't take much convincing to the wives because we'll never turn down a late day. But our parents, it was a different story. They bought duck boats. Somebody else said, if you put good money into anything, like nice underwear and socks, it's game changing. That's something small compared to the duck boat and the helicopters.
2: Yeah, but when you're putting something on your skin, you need to put something that...
3: Yeah, make sure that it's good.
2: It's like shoes. Cheap shoes. Mm-hmm.
0: Somebody talking about how they went to the biggest NFL game of the year because they were a huge Patriots fan. And that year it was important that they see that.
2: Okay.
0: Not to mention it was Tom Brady's last big NFL game, if you know what I mean. It was almost $4,000 per ticket to see that happen.
2: Wow.
0: They didn't have to pay for travel because they lived in the city. Just the ticket. Obviously, I'm going. Another person. Cruising. First class seats on planes. Makeup. Skincare. Myself. I'll spend the money.
3: Yeah. Definitely worth it.
2: And it depends. Like, years ago, when I didn't have 2 nickels to rub together, I would spend money on concert tickets.
3: Yeah.
2: Mainly the Kiss tickets because I was a huge Kiss fan growing up. And I mean, I'd put them on a credit card. It would take me forever to pay them off.
3: Yep.
2: But I didn't care because it was so worth it.
3: Yeah.
2: Just things, you know, those memories, I wouldn't take anything
3: for. Oh, yeah. I spent a crap ton of money on my Taylor Swift Eras tour tickets.
2: Yeah.
3: But it was worth it to me. I would not change a single thing.
0: It'd be funny. I think that you should send an invoice to her company, her LLC. And see if they, with all the money she spent on the wedding, see if they just are paying bills left and right and won't notice that you've invoiced for travel associated with Taylor Swift.
3: Go ahead
0: and invoice for all your expenses and see if she ends up paying you.
3: I could try. That was like, you sound just like my dad. One time my dad was like, Lauren, you should write Taylor Swift a letter and tell her how much you love her and that you're getting tour tickets.
2: Yeah.
3: But it was worth it to me. I would not change a single thing.
0: It'd be funny. I think that you should send an invoice to her company, her LLC. And see if they, with all the money she spent on the wedding, see if they just are paying bills left and right and won't notice that you've invoiced for travel associated with Taylor Swift.
3: Go ahead
0: and invoice for all your expenses and see if she ends up paying you.
3: I could try. That was like, you sound just like my dad. One time my dad was like, Lauren, you should write Taylor Swift a letter and tell her how much you love her and that you're getting married and that you've been a big fan of her for all these years. And I was like, yeah, Dad, Taylor's really going to read this letter and answer me. She probably gets a million of these letters.
2: Every day.
0: You know, invoice her for a wedding gift.
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1: You know, it's funny, when I think back to what the typical American dinner looked like when you and I were kids, there's usually some kind of meat featured at the center of the plate. Vegetables are there, but often thought of as a side dish. More and more, though, we are coming to realize that a plant-based diet, with little or no meat even, is going to be a healthier way to eat for just about everyone. New study out of the University of Hawaii Cancer Center found that eating a high-quality plant-rich diet that includes whole grains, vegetables, and fruits may prevent cognitive impairment even when people start that diet in their late 50s and 60s. Yeah, it's important to make sure you're getting enough protein, fats, complex carbohydrates. Just because you cut out or even cut back on meat, though, is not a license to eat whatever you want. Focus on eating whole, real foods. I'm Dr. Sanjay Gupta, helping you live a better life.
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1: Kincaid and Dallas, morning.
2: If it doesn't taste right, you're gonna have to lick it. Don't say that.
3: Like, I don't, like, go,
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6: Yeah, how you doing?
3: I've never been a pork eater.
2: Oh, okay. Well, good to know. Good morning and welcome to Friday.
3: Friday!
2: You made it to Friday. Woo! Although one of us in this room has not made it to Friday.
3: My goodness.
2: And barely got to the bathroom. It would seem that our own Lauren, the producer, has become a potential victim of the cyclospora.
3: I am so invested in what she's got going on.
2: You should see the group text and the very awkward, embarrassing, and very unprofessional questions being asked by our own.
3: It's not unprofessional. Really. I said, my last text was, we want to know how much, like, total time you spent on the pot today. Because we want to know.
2: I don't care. I take her word for it. I hope she feels better.
3: She really has it. I'm so interested.
2: You want to, like, you would literally have a folding chair outside her bathroom door with a clipboard.
3: I wouldn't go that far, but I am very interested to know if she has it. You know, you have to get it tested to find out if it is the cyclospora.
2: She has had stomach issues all night. And the first thing I thought of when I woke up to the guys, I'm not going to make it in. I'm so sorry. I've had stomach issues all night.
3: All pregnant. Yeah. I don't know. I don't think it's that. I don't think so.
2: Can you ask the coin? Heads, baby, tails, cyclospora.
3: Okay, hang on.
2: You ask the coin. Okay. Have the coin diagnose her.
3: Lauren would kill us if she knew.
2: You think she's listening? No, she's kind of asleep.
3: No, she's not.
2: Where's
3: my coin? Okay.
2: All right.
3: Heads, baby, tails,
2: cyclospora.
3: Okay.
2: Because she was overseas on vacation.
3: Yes.
2: And they say that this can take 2 weeks to incubate.
3: And she did have a salad, she said.
2: She did have a salad.
3: All right, here we go.
2: All right.
3: Tails,
2: cyclosport.
3: Yeah.
2: Yeah, well, Lauren.
3: No, baby.
2: Can I tell you about, I told Dallas about this, but I just want to tell you about the creepiest thing that happened on my way.
3: Okay, this is so creepy.
2: Into the building this morning. Now, the radio station's broken up. We have the studio area where we're broadcasting from right now, and then there's the office area.
3: Yes.
2: A bunch of cubicles.
3: Which is typical, like, on the other side of the building.
2: Other side of the building. But, of course, that's where the good coffee is.
3: Yes,
2: over there
3: on
2: the office side, because, you know, you got the important office people. I'm walking through the big conference room that we have. And I'm walking through, and all of a sudden, there's no one in there. The lights are off in the conference room, and the lights turn on when there's motion.
3: Right.
2: So the lights turn on, and all of a sudden...
3: I thought we had the clapper in there. Remember the clapper?
2: They don't work here anymore.
3: Lights on.
2: I hear this. Somebody at 4:58 in the morning is trying to sign into a meeting that it doesn't exist.
3: That is so weird.
2: It was, and if you were here, I would have accepted the meeting. To see who it was.
3: Yeah.
2: But I'm like, I'm not doing this alone.
3: That's crazy.
2: It's like a ghost team's call.
3: Right.
2: At 4:58 in the morning.
3: Yeah, that's weird. That is so weird.
2: It's us and the guys across the... There's no one else here. There's like two people here.
3: I know.
2: That's weird.
3: Yeah.
2: I've never had that happen.
3: Yeah, that's strange that noise was going on.
2: Had to have been somebody overseas who got the wrong number or something. Because that's weird. It's never happened before.
3: Very weird. Very strange.
2: How was your day, Dallas?
3: My day was fantastic. It was, my new vacuum arrived yesterday.
2: Very cool.
3: So excited about putting that together.
2: We talked about this late in the show yesterday. Dallas is replacing a vacuum you'd had that has stopped working as well as it used to. So you got a new vacuum. How much did we spend? Because these are not cheap.
3: Believe it or not, it was on sale. It was regular, maybe $340. And I think I got it for $239.
2: Girl, you got a deal.
3: Yeah, Amazon. It was like a very special deal that Amazon was having.
2: Nice.
3: So, and then I chopped around because, you know, I like the best price. I'm best price Betty. So
2: that was your stage name a long time ago.
3: I like a good deal. I'm all about a good deal.
2: Good for you.
3: Yeah. So I was very excited about that.
2: Congrats on your new vacuum. That's one of those ones. Much like putting off tires, we were putting that off too. We need to get a new vacuum. We're just like trying to make it work.
3: Look, it's still on sale, $239.99, and it was normally $367.
2: Maybe we can get that after. Oh, I don't know. We put together the grill. Oh, wait. Oh, or maybe take the mattress out of the box and get that ready to go. Yeah, our house is the things we bought that we haven't put together yet. It's great. It's good times at my house. Maybe this weekend things will get done.
3: I would stand the old mattress up against the wall, put the new one on the bed. I would at least take it out of the bag and let it start getting fluffy.
2: Maybe I could be like the Princess and the Pea, just stack the mattresses so that they're super tall.
3: Well, I don't understand.
2: I
3: couldn't stand that. When I have something new at my house, I got to use it.
2: Don't I know? You should text my wife. Y'all, this weekend, y'all are embarrassing. Just put that mattress together. Come
3: I'm
2: on.
3: Coming by there.
2: Please.
3: I'm going to come by. You know what? I'm coming by with my knife, and I'm going to open the package. And once you open it,
2: oh, I know.
3: You can't go back.
2: No, it's what was that toy back in the day that you had, was it a jack-in-the-box?
3: Where
2: you
3: Yeah.
2: You literally open the thing up, and poof.
3: Exactly.
2: It's like a life raft on a plane.
3: That's right.
2: That thing just goes flying.
3: It's going to, because it's going to come to life.
2: Yes. Up next on Dallas's Dish this morning.
3: Okay, what if Brown and Lauren Elena got together and did another song?
2: I see what you did there.
3: Yeah, they did one. It worked out well, but what if they did another? They have. We'll share it with you coming up during the Dish.

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3: Oh, wait, Dallas, you can't start yet.
0: Oh.
3: I realize that Lauren is not here today because she's got stomach issues. We think it might be cyclospora. And I want to make sure I get video of your dish. What?
0: I don't have any makeup on, and my hair looks terrible today, so no video.
3: You know
0: it's
3: what?
0: It's a no video Friday.
3: No, we're going to do video. It'll just be Dallas's elbow. Here we go. All right, go. Dallas's elbow dish.
0: You can't take video and play my sound.
3: I can do it from here.
0: Yeah, are you sure?
3: Yeah.
0: Okay. All right. Kane Brown and Lauren Elena, years ago, they had a big hit, huge hit with What If. Well, they have a new song. Check it out.

0: That's good.
1: I like it. I like it. It's got a good beat going on to it. Megan Maroney says the best form of revenge on an ex is having her fans scream out the lyrics to her song, Who Hurt You?
2: I would say probably having an arena full of people scream, God, I hate how gross you are, every single night, louder than I could ever imagine.
1: The song is suspected by fans to be about Riley Green.
0: Well, just ask the best revenge, anybody who's ever written a song about somebody, and that song becomes a huge hit.
1: Yeah.
0: And that person, I think this is a very old song, but you've heard it, the Carly Simon song.
1: That's oh, You're So Vain.
0: Yeah, that's supposedly, isn't there somebody who knows, the very few people know who that's about?
1: It's supposed to, I'd always heard Warren Beatty, mm-hmm. but then I heard Mick Jagger.
0: Didn't she years ago for an auction give away, and you had to sign an NDA, but give away who that person was about, a written piece
1: remember.
0: Of paper? I swear that was
1: I
0: a thing.
1: I don't remember. But Warren Beatty always sticks out in my mind. Okay.
0: Yes.
1: William Shatner. The writer for his metal show at Chicago's Riot Fest.
0: Mm-hmm. And the fact that he's even there.
1: I know. He's, what is he, 94?
0: And also, the fact that they have him in Chicago, you know, where it's very warm outside.
1: I know.
0: I worry about his health and safety. But okay, anyway, what's on his rider?
1: He wants a DeLorean for transportation.
0: I love him.
1: A bowl of sauerkraut ready to eat. And for the city to rename a boat after him so he can be captain of the ship again. I don't know if it's a joke, but it's funny.
0: I think it's great. You know, we always say that, like, we just don't want to be old and decrepit. And but if I'm that 94, that's
1: yeah,
0: what I want. That's
1: okay.
0: The good 94.
1: Yeah. Mark Hamill's lightsaber from The Empire Strikes Back. Y'all, this is crazy. There is a crazy fan out there. It just sold for $3.75 million at auction, setting a new record for a screen-used Star Wars prop.
0: And you're not going to pick this up. And you're not going to play with this. You're not going to walk around your house and wave this thing around. Marcus, don't. And... You're not, because it's going to ruin its value. It's going to sit inside a cabinet.
1: Darth Vader needs to come with it.
0: I agree.
1: Yeah.
0: Yep.
1: And Shaq is the proud owner of the world's first 1964 Chevy Impala boat.
0: I didn't know they had a boat.
1: Well, I think they made one.
0: Wow.
1: And it's the very first one. He was seen cruising in the custom build at a lake in Texas.
0: Good for him.
1: I'm going to have to look this up, the Shaq boat. I'm Dallas, that's a dish.
0: Well, you might have heard or not heard from Lauren this morning. She's not here. She's home sleeping. She was up all night feeling ill. We suspect it might be the cyclospora. We finally have a list of foods that we should avoid with the cyclospora. Let's see how you've done next.
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15: As someone who's been married nearly 25 years, I'll tell you, there's a lot of great things about having a spouse.
10: And according to a new study out of the University of Miami Health System, marriage might even be linked to a lower risk of cancer. Why? Well, the researchers said people who are married are less likely to engage in risky behavior. They're more likely to get a nudge to go to regular preventive medicine appointments and screenings. And they have a partner to share the load of family obligations, household chores, and finances. No one is saying you should get married in the pursuit of better health. But if you are single, how can you build a strong support system to maybe get some of these same benefits? Do your own research, find out what's important, and then hold members of your squad accountable and let them hold you accountable as well. That can provide a lot of support. I'm Dr. Sanjay Gupta, helping you live a better life.
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2: Thank you for joining us this morning. Lauren, the producer, could be here. She woke up with tummy troubles. Or was it she couldn't go to bed because her stomach was bugging her? I think that's what it was.
3: Wait a minute.
2: Go back and review the text.
3: Hang on, let me look. I think that she actually woke up.
2: That's awful. With extreme stomach pain. We think it's the spora.
3: Oh, she's been up all night.
2: Yeah.
3: With my stomach in shambles. She went from extreme body chills and aches to breaking out in a sweat burning up. We'll let you know how I'm feeling when my alarm goes off.
2: And she did, because she didn't go back to sleep. She's not coming in today. She's not doing well.
3: Bless her heart.
2: Ask your doctor if you suffer from shamble stomach.
3: Yeah.
2: Well, we don't know if she has the...
3: Cyclospora.
2: Yeah. We don't know if she has
3: it. You got to get tested for that.
2: Do you think she will... You think anybody will? You just assume that this is okay. I've never felt like this before.
3: You've got to get antibiotics to get a gun.
2: I thought it just ran its course.
3: I didn't know this. Yeah, there's two. It's Bactrim and I think it's Septra, that the two that you can take.
2: These just sound like Star Trek universes.
3: No, Bactrim is that's a heavy duty antibiotic.
2: Do you give that to the horses?
3: No.
2: Okay.
3: So you got to get tested.
2: I thought this is one of those things that just, it's annoying. And maybe people who are more at risk, people who are immunosuppressed, need to worry about it. And I thought the rest of the
3: community. Okay, well, you don't need to have diarrhea for a month. Your body will be in shambles.
2: But I thought that's what it was. The people who had that happen, typically three people who are not immunosuppressed and don't have other health concerns, 3 days. Those who are like me who have issues, you might get the month of shambles.
3: I think the thing about it is everybody is different.
2: True. So here's what we're seeing right now, the things to avoid, because this is my biggest fear now, is the cyclospora, because I don't want this. I don't want it. Yeah. I was mainly concerned about you. I didn't want to miss work for you. I'm not looking at Dallas. I'm looking at you. Bagged lettuce and salad kits. That's one thing. We need to avoid it. We're so worried. There's a salad place down the street that we love.
3: I know.
2: Those poor guys.
3: I know.
2: Because lettuce, everybody's avoiding lettuce. Officials believe that the source of the parasite could be lettuce. Berries. Previous outbreaks of cyclosporalysis have been caused by berries, specifically raspberries, because it's hard to scrub a raspberry clean. Challenge accepted.
3: You can't scrub a raspberry. You'll smush it.
2: Marcus, you say that. Rinsing it, by the way, it's not going to get the parasite. You've got to really work on that. Fresh herbs, another problem. Basil and cilantro have been issues in past outbreaks. Here are things that might be okay. Bananas. Whole unpeeled melons, avocados.
3: Yeah, things that have a peeling on them that you can wash and then, you know, take it off and hopefully it doesn't get to the inside.
2: Canned or frozen fruits and vegetables and cooked fruits and vegetables. By the way, you can heat up stuff as long as it's cooked up to 158 degrees. That should kill off the cyclospora.
3: Well, who wants hot lettuce?
2: I saw them in concert. They're really good, Dallas.
3: Okay, so I looked up the antibiotic thing.
2: Yeah.
3: And it says... For most people, the illness can resolve on its own over time, but antibiotics are the standard treatment because they shorten the illness, because you do not need diarrhea for a month or whatever.
2: No one wants that.
3: The antibiotics also reduce the risk of relapse.
2: Wait, it can come back?
3: Yes.
2: So you think you're better?
3: And exactly.
2: Oh, that, imagine.
3: So if you take the antibiotics, then it's going to kill off the... parasite.
2: Imagine you had a trip planned and you think you're better.
3: Right.
2: And you're on that plane.
3: Mm-hmm. Mm-hmm. Watch out. The cycle is here.
2: I'd like a new...

0: Sunrise Warriors. Look what's doing outside right now.
1: Look at that sky.
0: I'm looking outside the Kincaid and Dallas World Headquarters. I'm looking across 285 to the King and Queen Building. And to the left, I pointed this out to Dallas. The sun is hitting it just right. I see a greyhound in the sky. Dallas walks over. I see a crocodile.
1: Yeah, that's a crocodile. That's a long snout.
2: It looks like a greyhound.
1: No, it looks like a crocodile.
0: I love sunrises. We're fighting.
1: Over,
0: this is what coworkers do. They fight over what the clouds look like. We love all the messages you send here at 470-474-1015, brought to you by GetInTheRing.com. We see them all. The messages coming in this morning. Somebody says they want the cyclospora because they want to lose weight.
1: Ooh, that's a bad way to do it.
0: They're calling it a free GLP. No.
1: Ugh.
0: And by the way, stop looking ahead because that might be what this morning's My Little Secret is about. Stop looking ahead in the playbook, please. Stop that. Another message this morning when I said that I didn't want the cyclosporter, not because I didn't want to disappoint Dallas by not coming into work. No, it's you. I'm looking at you. Somebody said, don't look at me like that, Kincaid. I'm sorry. I'll stop looking at you through the microphone. We need a player this morning for Are You Smarter? About to play the game. Are you proud of your questions?
1: You know I am.
0: Then they're going to be ridiculous. We need a player for this game. If you'd like to get in and play, you're playing for a I'm Smarter Than Kincaid t-shirt. How about a winner that doesn't win on a technicality like yesterday where I was too impatient, knew the answer, and couldn't wait for you to finish?
1: That's my rule because, you know, I make the rules.
0: Yes.
1: It's if you stop me and you don't let me finish the question, then the other person can automatically answer and win.
0: So we'll see how you do in the game this morning. You're playing for a t-shirt, 470-474-1015. First one in, we'll play the game this morning.
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17: As someone who's been married nearly 25 years, I'll tell you, there's a lot of great things about having a spouse. And according to a new study out of the University of Miami Health System, marriage might even be linked to a lower risk of cancer. Why? Well, the researchers said people who are married are less likely to engage in risky behavior. They're more likely to get a nudge to go to regular preventive medicine appointments and screenings. And they have a partner to share the load of family obligations, household chores, and finances. No one is saying you should get married in the pursuit of better health. But if you are single, how can you build a strong support system to maybe get some of these same benefits? Do your own research, find out what's important, and then hold members of your squad accountable and let them hold you accountable as well. That can provide a lot of support. I'm Dr. Sanjay Gupta, helping you live a better life.
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1: That's where Never Give Up comes from. 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I wasn't Dwayne. 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

0: New Country 101.5. Coming up at 7.05 this morning, Billy Currington and Kip Moore tickets at 8.05. We got your four-pack of Parker McCollum tickets at Ameris Bank tomorrow. But if you're going to the show, we're going to see you at Ameris Bank tomorrow in the evening at Ameris Bank Amphitheater. We're always set up. Look for us right there. Right now, it is 73 outside on our way to 90. It is 92% humid, visibility 10 miles right now. We've had 0.35 inches of precipitation, and the sun's going to set at 8:48 tonight.
1: Okay,
0: by the way,
1: we are
0: 2 degrees above average right now. Barometer 30.05.
1: Oh, my Lord, would you stop it?
0: I thought I'd share that with you this morning in case you wanted to know that information.
1: What AAA say?
0: AAA says to slow down a little bit. That's what they're worried about this morning.
1: Oh, my goodness.
0: Should we play the game?
1: We should.
0: All right.
2: Are you smarter than Kincaid?
0: Probably one of the most, if not the most polite player I've pre-screened. And by the way, the pre-screening, hey, good morning. Hi, good morning, sir. He called me sir.
1: I know.
0: I said, you're very nice.
1: So nice.
0: What's your name? He said, David. I put him on hold. The nicest man ever from our 2 second conversation. Good morning, David.
3: Good morning, sir.
0: David, what do you do to make an... I'm sorry, what?
3: And Mrs.
0: Oh, there she is.
1: Good morning. Good morning, David.
0: Mrs. Lindy sitting here to my right. David, what do you do to make all your money, man?
3: Actually, I'm on disability, sir.
0: Got it. Okay. All right. So he's currently listening right now to us. And you seem like a worldly man. You seem like a knowledgeable, worldly man.
3: I like to think I am sometimes.
0: Yeah, he is. He absolutely is. All right.
1: I like that.
0: You know how it works, man. There'll be 5 questions. You get 6 seconds to answer each one. Normally, Lauren runs the controls today.
1: Yeah, like Marcus!
0: Whoa! The timer is right there, Marcus. Oh, wow.
1: Look at my man.
0: Wow.
1: That's what he does, Kincaid. He produces. And he sounds good on the air, too, when he talks.
0: Yeah, how many kids do you have?
1: Get out of here. All right, David, here we go. Question number one. What's the only metal that is liquid at standard room temperature?
3: Oh, that's a good one. Yeah, let's go with mercury.
1: All right. Question number two. In golf, what is the term for 3 strokes under par on a single hole?
3: Triple bogey.
1: Okay, let's go to question number three. Who played the title character in the 2000 film Gladiator?
3: Russell Crowe.
1: All right. Question number four, which European capital city is built on 14 islands? All right, question.
3: Greece.
1: Question number five. What was the name of the family on the TV sitcom Family Ties?
3: That would be the Keaton family.
1: All right, let's get Kincaid back in here. Marcus is doing an excellent job.
3: Yes, he is.
1: Yes. And David did an excellent job. Let's see what Kincaid can do.
0: Thank you,
1: question number one.
0: Okay.
1: What's the only metal that is liquid at standard room temperature?
0: Mercury?
1: Yes, that is correct.
0: Oh, wow.
1: David also got that correct.
0: Good job, David.
1: Question number two. In golf, what is the term for 3 strokes under par on a single hole?
0: Not a birdie, not a mulligan. I don't know.
1: No. Albatross is what it's called, or double eagle.
0: Double eagle.
1: Yeah.
0: Okay. There's also a steakhouse.
1: Question number three. Who played the title character in the 2000 film Gladiator?
0: I never saw that movie.
1: Well, you didn't have to see it to know.
0: No. Patrick Stewart.
1: No. Patrick Stewart.
0: No,
1: Russell Crowe.
0: That's nice.
1: Russell Crowe. David knew that one. Question number four. Which European capital city is built on 14 islands?
0: European capital city, 14 islands. Rome?
1: Stockholm.
0: Sweden? Really? Yep. I would have never known that.
1: Yep, Stockholm, Sweden, built on 14 islands. And question number five. What was the name of the family on the TV sitcom Family Ties?
0: The Keaton family.
1: That is correct, but David! David got 3, Kincaid got 2, so that means, David, you are smarter
0: than Kincaid!
1: Woohoo!
0: You are getting
4: Thank
0: the shirt.
4: Thank you so much. I appreciate it.
0: David, good job, man. Enjoy your weekend. Thank you so much for having on the radio station. I appreciate you. That's David, who won this morning, man. We got to print
1: David.
0: New t-shirts.
1: He we got to
0: print
1: awesome.
0: New t-shirts. By the way, I'm so sorry. I failed to mention that winds are steady right now at 1 mile an hour.
1: Oh, Lord. Yeah. Well, I'm so glad you brought that up.
0: Very important that I mentioned that this
1: Thank
0: morning.
1: Thank you so much. Did How's your wind?
0: Broken. Did I mention the visibility? We're at 10 miles? I don't know if I mentioned that earlier.
1: Okay, I'm about to poke you in the eye and your visibility is going to be zero.
0: Nice.
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12: You know, it's funny, when I think back to what the typical American dinner looked like when you and I were kids, there's usually some kind of meat featured at the center of the plate. Vegetables are there, but often thought of as a side dish. More and more, though, we are coming to realize that a plant-based diet, with little or no meat even, is going to be a healthier way to eat for just about everyone. New study out of the University of Hawaii Cancer Center found that eating a high-quality plant-rich diet that includes whole grains, vegetables, and fruits may prevent cognitive impairment even when people start that diet in their late 50s and 60s. Yeah, it's important to make sure you're getting enough protein, fats, complex carbohydrates. Just because you cut out or even cut back on meat, though, is not a license to eat whatever you want. Focus on eating whole, real foods. I'm Dr. Sanjay Gupta, helping you live a better life.
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1: Chance of a storm and a high of 90. 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

0: John Party on 101.5. It's Kincaid in Dallas with your Billy Currington and Kit Moore tickets. They're playing the Coca-Cola Roxy. Got your tickets coming up at 7.05 here on 101.5. Lauren's out sick today. We think it's the Sephora.
1: That's what she thinks it is.
0: Based on her symptoms. She was up all night.
1: See if we've heard from her lately.
0: I know. So she's probably passed out on the floor of her bathroom. We wish her well. It is the Sephora. Please grill your salad. That's all I can say. We've got, but wait, there's more. So I'm handling two stories. First story for me. Firefighters in California administer oxygen to a pigeon in need. I have circumstances behind this. I don't know if it was mouth to beak.
1: I have so many questions. I'll
0: tell you what I know here in a moment, Dallas.
1: That's a tiny little beak, too.
0: Thank
1: wow.
0: You.
1: Listen, if you are going to have to take a drug test, you know, and you have to TT in that little cup, you can't fake it.
2: Dallas is medicated.
1: You just cannot fake it. So I'm going to tell you about this guy that tried, didn't work.
0: Mm-mm.
1: What else you got?
0: Well, the experts are saying, please stop refrigerating your phone.
1: Oh, my Lord.
0: There's a reason why they're saying that. Hang on.
1: Please put their phone in the fridge. No, you didn't. Oh, God.
0: I have a reason why I did it, but I won't anymore.

0: wait, there's more is sponsored by Oxydine Law. We play to win.
1: But wait, there's more.
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0: Oakland, California. That's where Oakland Fire Department, their E-29 crew, helped out a pigeon following a car fire back on the 14th. According to the International Association of Firefighters, Local 55, Dallas, the bird approached the firefighters on its own.
3: What?
0: Seeking help.
3: What do you mean? You mean he, like, waddled over?
0: Yes, he did.
3: Oh, was he going like, ew, ew?
0: Well, the pigeon seemed to have suffered some smoke inhalation from the vehicle fire. The organization stated crew members held an oxygen mask to the bird until it recovered. E-29's crew administered the pigeon some oxygen, and the bird shortly flew away, clearing out its lungs.
3: I love this.
0: Video footage showed a fully geared firefighter kneeling beside the gray pigeon during treatment. Birds are particularly vulnerable to smoke due to their sensitive respiratory systems, which can suffer lung disease from inhalation exposure. I would have never known.
3: I have so many questions.
0: I have heard, though, that with dogs, whenever you give it, how often you do that, if a dog needs CPR, it's known as mouth to snout.
3: Right.
0: Yes.
3: I've always heard that, too. Mm-hmm. I've never had to do that, but I'm just, I'm trying to find video of this.
0: One exists.
3: I need to see this. Wow. All right. A Palm Coast man attempt to cheat a court-ordered drug test backfired big time. This happened last week. His name is James Shepard. He arrived for his urine screening driving on a suspended license,
0: nice,
3: which is already a probation violation, and he was immediately arrested. Well, could you not Uber? Are you kidding me? Deputies then discovered a homemade device strapped to his groin, a fake bladder filled with synthetic urine attached, are you ready for this?
0: Yes.
3: To a heating pad.
0: Oh, to keep it warm.
3: During transport, a deputy moved his handcuffs to the front to ease a shoulder complaint. Mm-hmm. See, he should have kept his mouth shut.
0: Yep.
3: He should have never said anything about his shoulder, because he used that opportunity to toss the device onto the floor of the car. In-car video confirmed the contraption was his. What? I mean, what? What are you thinking? Mm. Pea brain. What a pea brain.
0: Lauren not here today because we think that she has the spora. We think she has the spora.
3: That's what she thinks. That's if she answered me yet. No. Let's see.
0: I did this. What? She wrote back?
3: Oh, okay. I thought there were dots. Right. I thought she was talking.
0: Oh, maybe she was.
3: No, not yet.
0: Okay. Phantom dots. An electronics repair shop is saying that it is seeing a surge of phones and tablets with moisture damage, even though they've never been exposed to water, because people are trying to, with the intense heat outside, people are using their phones in direct sunlight. We're overheating our phones, so we're putting them in refrigerators and freezers. It sounds like it would be a clever life hack, right?
3: No, except it does not.
0: Except it could destroy our phones. The sudden temperature change causes condensation, which can lead to corrosion and a broken phone. Instead, Apple and Samsung recommend taking your phone out of direct sunlight, shutting down all the apps, and removing the case if you have one, and just letting the thing cool down manually. But Kincaid, who would think of putting their phone in the...
3: Mm-hmm. When did you do that?
0: 2 weeks ago, I was addicted to this game. The game was heating up my phone. It got really warm. I wanted to finish the game. So I put the phone in the freezer while we had dinner. And then I came back and finished the game. Because my phone was hot. Don't do that.
3: I don't think I would ever think about putting my phone in the fridge or the freezer.
0: I know. Well, I thought it was a good idea. Again, I thought it was a clever life hack.
3: What you need to do is put your phone away when you get home for long periods of time, because you spend money that you don't need to spend. You're gambling online.
0: I don't gamble anymore.
3: I don't like it. Yes, you were. What were you playing?
0: For a while I was, yes. I was playing everything.
3: Exactly.
0: But then I was playing this game, and I got addicted to it. This game where you go to war with the other troops, and I needed to buy more armor because it spending $50 a week on armor.
3: Oh, my gosh.
0: I have to stop.
3: Okay. You need help.
0: I do.
3: You need help. And we got to get you in there.
0: Probably a new phone.
3: What's it? Gammonon what is it? Gamblers Anonymous?
0: Sure.
3: Yeah, something like that.
0: Yep.
3: We're going to send you there.
0: But wait, that's all. Billy Currington, Kip Moore, they're going to be at the Coca-Cola Roxy with special guest Alex Lambert on the 8th of August. 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
1: You're kidding.
2: Not even kidding.
1: Holy crap.
2: Holy crap. Billy Currington and Kip Moore. Speaking of Lauren, she's not here, so hang on, and Dallas will get all your information.
3: Yes, I will. 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
1: I'm doing something that might be a little bit dangerous, but...
0: But if no one did that, then we wouldn't have any secrets.
2: Well, that's very true. We like it.
0: A little bit dangerous. And sadly, the more I see, the more people I see doing this. And it's next.
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8: You know, it's funny, when I think back to what the typical American dinner looked like when you and I were kids, there's usually some kind of meat featured at the center of the plate, vegetables.

0: Vegetables are there, but often thought of as a side dish. More and more, though, we are coming to realize that a plant-based diet, with little or no meat even, is going to be a healthier way to eat for just about everyone. New study out of the University of Hawaii Cancer Center found that eating a high-quality plant-rich diet that includes whole grains, vegetables, and fruits may prevent cognitive impairment even when people start that diet in their late 50s and 60s. Yeah, it's important to make sure you're getting enough protein, fats, complex carbohydrates. Just because you cut out or even cut back on meat, though, is not a license to eat whatever you want. Focus on eating whole, real foods. I'm Dr. Sanjay Gupta, helping you live a better life.
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1: Today, we're going to talk about what if you came across $50,000. 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
2: My little secret is that I'm doing something that might be a little bit dangerous, but it's TikTok approved, so...
3: Oh, well, if it's TikTok approved, nothing ever has been bad shown on TikTok.
4: Well, apparently you're not watching the same stuff I am.
3: The Dallas TikTok feed.
4: Yes.
3: What are you doing that you saw on TikTok?
2: So I'm not sure if you know that there's this like recall on fresh produce because it's causing...
3: The cyclosporine. Yes. We're so worried about that. It keeps me up at night. And honestly, Dallas here is vegan.
4: Yes, but I've been cooking everything. I'm not eating any raw vegetables.
3: Dallas is boiling her lettuce for salad.
2: Yeah, okay. So I can't afford a GLP. So I figure if I just eat spinach and spinach and like hopefully catch this thing, that I can just lose some weight.
3: You know this is an awful idea. You could get really sick. People have been hospitalized.
2: I know, but I can also lose a lot of weight, right? I have a high school reunion coming up in the fall, and so I just feel like this is a good way to, like, shed some weight.
3: It's
2: and,
3: an awful
2: you know,
3: way.
2: But I'm eating spinach. It's vegetables. It's healthy. It just comes with a little bit of extra.
3: Dallas, at this point, they're changing day to day. Do we even know spinach is one of the things? I just heard lettuce was bad. The lettuce in the bags.
4: Anything packaged is what I heard, like, that comes in a bag. I'm not sure spinach is in it, but girl, this is the diarrhea diet. I don't think you want that.
3: And this reunion, when even is it? Because you'll be in the bathroom the entire time.
4: Right. This could, when you get this, it can last up to a month.
3: They're going
4: to
3: be playing In Your Eyes by Peter Gabriel, and you won't be able to dance with the prom king that you had a crush on because you'll, while the toilet paper industry thanks you, this can't be good for you at all. This is a bad risk.
2: I think the pros outweigh the cons on this one, and I've seen it work for people.
3: Your plumbing would disagree. Are you in a relationship?

0: relationship?
1: Yeah.
0: Does that person know that you're doing this?
1: No, I mean,
0: this is a secret now within a secret. You're hiding your consumption of raw vegetables. He'll know when you get sick. Honey, you literally live in the bathroom. We had plans to go and see a movie. We had plans to go out and do stuff. What about that concert we bought tickets for 2 months ago? You go, I can't leave.
1: Yeah, but then I would have just gotten sick and, like, who knows how that happened.
2: Girl, I say you're playing with fire, but hey, if you don't mind getting burned or...
0: I don't know, she will get burned.
2: Having a burn. Go for it.
1: You know?
3: Want to hear that or anything we've done on the show again?
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0: 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Not me too. Lauren's out today. Lauren, the producer, we think she has the spora, and now my stomach is acting all crazy.
1: What is going on around here?
0: So if I disappear, that's what happened. That's why we played an extra song. Sorry about that. Your boy was down the hall. Sorry. Hey, I hope you suffer. Weekend edition. I think someone wished something on me. I hope you suffer. How this works is, if there's someone that you have...
1: You got some ill feelings, Tor.
0: I was just going to say ill feelings. I was just going to say ill feelings.
1: Oh, our minds scare me sometimes.
0: Some ill-given feelings towards somebody. And you'd like them to suffer in a very unusual way. Not monetarily.
1: No.
0: You would like the most inconvenience. Like, you know that they're going on the vacation of their dreams that leaves this weekend. Maybe it's a cruise. They've been saving up for years. You hope the minute they get to that parking lot, you hope that the axle on their car breaks in half and they can't get on the boat because they're about 500 feet away and they're running towards the ship as it leaves.
1: With all their suitcases.
0: Exactly, running.
1: Wait!
0: You know, sorry, we're leaving. Sorry, time's the time.
1: Yep. Or when they get back from the cruise, that they have all four tires flat.
0: Or they had the best cruise ever and they spent way too much money on the cruise. Oh, it'll be okay. We'll just cook at home and save some money. But all their pipes exploded.
1: Exactly. And their power gets turned off.
0: Oh, and their utilities are off. I love
1: that.
0: Or so many different things you could wish on somebody.
1: Or they're on the cruise and they bite down on something and break like three teeth.
0: Because you can't get dentistry done on a cruise.
1: Oh, they don't have a dentist on a cruise?
0: No, they've got a doctor, very limited, and whatever you get done costs so much.
1: But no dentist.
0: No.
1: Oh, wow.
0: Yeah. Dallas says, I hope that root canal they put off, I hope they end up having it done by a drunk passenger who watches something on YouTube on a cruise. So if there's someone you can't stand, and you seriously, you hope they suffer all weekend. In what way? In what way do you hope they suffer?
1: Be creative now. Come on.
0: And be negative. At
1: 470-474-1015.
0: That's our number, 470-474-1015. I hope you suffer. Calls and texts brought to you by GetInTheRing.com. I'm coping, Dallas.
1: Are you okay?

0: New Country 101.5, Kincaid in Dallas. We're off to a great start with a call on hold, a bunch of texts. A guy who off the air was very disappointed that, quote, Dallas would go along with such an awful bit because...
1: I hope you
2: suffer!
1: We're just having fun.
0: I hope you suffer. These are people who deserve to suffer for awful things they've done to you. I hope you suffer.
1: Let's face it, there's people around there.
0: And
1: like
0: they
1: that.
0: Deserve to suffer this weekend. I'm sorry. There needs to be suffering. Anonymous, good morning. Who do you hope suffers?
3: The ex.
0: What did the ex do to justify the suffering?
3: Well, he cheated. Mm. And I know he's in a really fancy wedding this weekend, but I hope that he gets the walking farts. Every move that he makes, I hope he farts.
1: Okay, is he marrying the woman that he cheated on you with?
3: No, he's actually in his best friend's wedding.
1: Oh.
3: And his best friend knew about it the whole time.
1: Oh, okay.
3: So I hope that every move that he makes, he farts.
0: Okay. You'll hear him go across the room.
3: Exactly. I'm sure that it's going to be talked about. I cannot wait till Monday when I see the girl that's going... as like a spy for me, I hope, I cannot wait for her to tell me.
0: You've got a spy going. That's amazing. Thank you. Thank you.
1: A wedding spy.
0: Oh, that'll be great.
3: Everyone,
0: she'll know where he is. Thank you so much. All right, the walking farts.
1: Oh.
0: Let me look at some messages. I hope my boss eats some of that lettuce that's bad and blows out an O-ring.
1: How about this one? I told someone I hope they get a paper cut under their fingernail. Oh, my gosh.
0: My mother-in-law
1: that would hurt.
0: Announced my pregnancy on Facebook. It would be okay if she got every single red light all weekend long.
1: Oh, wait. Okay, I got questions. You mean she announced it before you did to mm-hmm. anyone? Mm-hmm. Oh, that's not good.
0: Somebody else says, I just think of the Ella Langley song, Hell at Night. And when
1: when I wish bad upon my kid's dad
0: who is the scum of the earth.
1: Ugh.
0: Sometimes people deserve it.
1: Yeah, that's right. That's right.
0: I feel like I've heard that before. It's terrible. I feel bad for the other people at that wedding. They didn't deserve that.
1: No, they did not. Absolutely. I keep waiting to hear back from Lauren, but...
0: Lauren is not well today. We think that Lauren may have the spore, the cyclospore.
1: Oh, man.
0: She's been up all night. We wish her the best.
1: Yes.
0: Please.
1: I hope she's better. We'll get you an update as soon as we get one.
0: When we get back, and we'll post this video on our Kincaid and Dallas Facebook page. I'll get this done shortly. These people were just enjoying an afternoon on the beach in Pensacola when all of a sudden from the sky, normally you'd have to pay about $20 and sit in a grandstand to get this kind of.
1: I would have so loved this.
0: We'll tell you what happened next.

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2: People are just enjoying a beach day on the beach in Pensacola. All of a sudden, they saw it and then they heard it. The Blue Angels did a super close flyby to promote the air show event that was happening. Umbrellas went flying, chairs and sand everywhere. A lot of people were stunned. Others are really excited. Here's what it sounded like.
3: I've been coming for 10 years, and I've never seen a pass like that in my life.
4: I'm going to remember that for probably the rest of my life.
5: They were flying over our heads all day. Nothing nearly like that. I would describe it as frightening in a good way, like when you're watching a movie hoping for the jump scare where it gets your heart pumping.
2: I used to live in an apartment complex right next to Oceana Naval Air Station in Virginia Beach, and we didn't know that. We didn't know. We had no clue. We went and saw the apartment on a Sunday, the day they don't typically fly.
6: Oh.
2: On the seventh day, they rested down. And so we didn't know.
6: And then Monday, when you guys got up.
2: It was literally move-in day, and it was like an air show. It was amazing.
6: I would so welcome that.
2: Yes.
6: My backyard is in the path of the airport, so I see planes all the time. What was like when we were in the pool on the 4th of July and those...
2: Don't start rumors.
6: And those planes came over. It was so awesome. I love that. I would have welcomed my umbrella flying away. If the Blue Angels were above me, I would be.
2: Your umbrella could become dislodged.
6: With my arms out and just like yes.
2: It was my entire family and Dallas and her friends at her pool, the invited friends for July 4th. And I'm sorry if you didn't make the cut. I'm really sorry. Don't be jealous. And so we're in the pool, and I had spent 8 hours in that pool. We were raisins. All of a sudden, we see three P-51s fly over.
6: It was just amazing.
2: It was at sunset.
6: I love that kind of
2: like
6: stuff.
2: Like out of a movie.
6: Yeah. If I had been on the beach in Pensacola, I would have been just beside myself.
2: I get it. Some people don't like airplane noise, but I'm such an aviation geek. I would choose to live in a house that was on the path.
6: Absolutely.
2: I would want to live next to a runway.
6: Yeah.
2: We watch this, too. This is one of the silly webcams we watch all the time. There is an island, and there's a beach that's... bumps up right against the runway,
6: uh-huh.
2: And people literally want to go to this beach to get blown away by the jet wash.
6: Yes. It's
2: and
6: crazy.
2: They will literally stand there and wait for an Airbus to take off, and they'll like fall over, and the sand goes, yeah.
6: Yep. When I bought my house, the lady that sold it to me, she said, now, you're really close to an airport. Are you okay with that? And I was like, I'm so good with that. She said, well, it might turn into a big airport one day. And I was like, I welcome that.
2: Bring it on.
6: Bring it on. I'm 7 minutes away. Are you kidding? I'll catch a flight there. Heck yeah.
2: Dallas says, I'll build an airstrip in my backyard. I'll annex my house to the airport. That's where I'm going to be, where everything's happening.
6: I just think that was cool, though. I love that.
2: John Travolta, for a long time, didn't he have, or he lived
6: Daytona.
2: In a place? Yeah, he
6: mm-hmm.
2: lived in a big home that was adjacent to an airstrip, and he would park his plane in the backyard and then taxi right there.
6: Yeah, everybody, all the garages fit planes in that. There's a bunch of planes. I've seen subdivisions like that. I can't remember what they're called, like fly-in subdivisions or something like that. And everyone's garage is a hangar.
2: That's one of those things. You have friends who have planes. You never buy a plane.
6: No.
2: That'd be so.
6: Uh-uh.
2: The maintenance and to keep that thing. I've heard from people.
6: Oh, the insurance? Are you
2: kidding?
6: Uh-uh. Yes.
2: And then people, they go flying. And
6: it's like a boat.
2: They'll fly somewhere. They call it a $100 burger or somewhere uh-huh. $200 burger. They'll fly somewhere just to have lunch and then turn around and come home because they love doing it.
6: Exactly.
2: Meanwhile, I just get in the car. Kids, you want to go to Bucky's?
6: Yeah.
2: A 1-hour adventure to Bucky's. We all have our things, Dallas.

0: 101.5 Kincaid in Dallas. The show is tomorrow night, Amerisk Bank Amphitheater. I'm talking about Parker McCollum. Tickets are on sale at LiveNation.com. We'll see you if you're going to the show tomorrow night. We will definitely see you where we normally set up. Look for the New Country 101.5 tent. And we cannot wait to see you and give you a sweaty hug tomorrow. And also give you Parker McCollum. I'm warning you, every time you hug me,
1: yeah,
0: there's going to be humidity content of around 100%.
1: Are you going to shave before tomorrow?
0: I want to say something else. Yes, I'm going to shave. This is now a week and a half of facial hair growth, which you can see in the video we posted this morning on our Kincaid and Dallas Facebook page, where I also have the Blue Angel video really close to the beach. I need to. It's annoying and itchy. And with that much humidity outside, and it's going to be like 92 tomorrow. No, thank you. I'm shaving first thing in the morning.
1: Oh, no.
0: What's wrong?
1: Oh, no.
0: What's wrong?
1: Okay, so I just got this. I have like breaking news that pops up on my phone.
0: Yeah? Did we lose someone?
1: No, it says it's about Cyclospora is surging. There's 7,000 cases right now. And now it's 8 foods to avoid, and you're not going to believe what's been added to the list. One of my favorite things of all time that I eat all the time.
0: What? We're going
1: to
0: starve.
1: Mangoes and onions.
0: They added onions now?
1: Yes.
0: Oh. How's it getting? I thought we were okay when things had skin on them.
1: Well, it says while people don't eat the papery skin, it can trap contaminants that transfer to inner layers during peeling and chopping.
0: But how do they get it? Oh, wait, okay, so wait a minute. So what they're saying is like cross contaminants, like if they're all being mixed together in something that is...
1: No, I don't think so, but in mangoes?
0: Nobody knows. Just admit that no one knows how this is going to, what we're supposed to eat and what we can't. At first, I thought it was just lettuce.
1: Yeah, well... So right
0: that's why
1: now,
0: Lauren's not here, by the way.
1: And mangoes, they're saying that mangoes, the reason is because they're often imported from regions where the Cyclospora parasite is, like, going on.
0: Can we just go 3 months without some sort of annoying health crisis, please? Let's just go a few months, please.
1: Yeah, it says that the mangoes, they have that textured skin, which can harbor parasite eggs that will transfer to the flesh during cooking.
0: Why did you have to say the flesh?
1: Well, it's the flesh of the fruit.
0: Save that, Marcus.
1: So
0: Lauren out
1: sad.
0: With possibly that today. We hope she gets well.
1: I'll be cooking my mangoes, too.
0: Do what you want with that, Marcus. When we get back, we got Dallas's dish.
1: Okay, so they did it a few years ago, and they had a huge hit with What If? Well, what if they did another song? Well, they've done it. And I'm talking about Kane and Lauren Elena, Kane Brown. I'll share it with you coming up.
0: Plus a 4-pack, count them, not one, not two, not three, but 4 Parker McCollum tickets for you in 3 minutes.

0: Parker McCollum. I'm going to be at America's Bank Amphitheater tomorrow night with Vincent Mason. 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
1: Years ago, they had a big hit with What If? And I'm talking about Kane Brown and Lauren Elena, two Georgia kids. Well, they're doing it again, and this is what it sounds like.
0: I like it too.
1: I like it a lot. They just sound really, really good together.
0: I think so too.
1: It works for them.
0: It really does.
1: I like it.
0: Caller number one, try again.
1: Megan Maroney says the best form of revenge on an ex is having her fans scream out the lyrics to her song, Who Hurt You?
4: I would say probably having an arena full of people scream, God, I hate how gross you are, every single night, louder than I could ever imagine.
0: Caller number two, try again.
1: The song is suspected to be about Riley Green.
0: After what he said about how difficult it is to meet people yesterday on the show.
1: That whole thing just kills me. There's just so much there that we don't know. I don't know that we want to know.
0: And you know what else, Dallas?
1: What?
0: Your caller number three, try again.
1: All right. William Shatner's rider for his metal show at Chicago's Riot Fest includes a DeLorean for transportation, a bowl of sauerkraut ready to eat. I hope they warm it. I can only eat it warm. And for the city to rename a boat after him so he can be a captain again. He wants to be the captain of a ship again.
0: Caller number four, try again.
1: Mark Hamill's lightsaber from The Empire Strikes Back just sold for $3.75 million at an auction, setting a new record for a screen used Star Wars prop.
0: Much like when people win the lottery, I need a camera crew to follow these people around. Great, you've got this. Now show us what happens with this thing. Now, does it just sit in a curio cabinet next to China?
1: Like, I don't know. What do you do with the lights? I mean, that is kind of cool though. You walk in somebody's house and it's like, yeah, that was Mark Hamill's, you know. And
0: I bet you though they wouldn't keep it in their house. I bet you they would probably have this it's in some vault somewhere, you know.
1: I don't know.
0: Because it's such a huge investment.
1: Just imagine having $3.75 million that you don't care about.
0: Like nothing.
1: I'm worth that.
0: Must be nice.
1: Yeah. I'm Dallas. That's the Dish.
0: Thank you, Dallas. Appreciate you.
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0: And it's you, caller 5, live on the radio. What's your name?
5: Suzanne.
0: We get not only, this is great, I love giving away tickets to a show I know we're going to be at, especially a show that's happening hours from now at Ameris Bank Amphitheater. It's Parker McCollum. With Vincent Mason, you've got not one, not two. You're bringing three people with you.
5: That's awesome. Thank you so much.
0: You're very welcome. Our last bunch of tickets for Parker McCollum.
5: I cannot wait to meet you guys.
0: We can't either. Look for the New Country 101.5 tent. We'll be there. Dallas will be fanning me.
1: I will be.
0: And feeding me grapes.
1: No grapes.
5: She can't eat grapes.
1: No grapes.
0: Dallas will be feeding me
1: popcorn.
0: Yeah. Being sold from Ameris Bank Amphitheater. We will see you tomorrow. Hang on real quick. Lauren's not going to take your info because she's out with the Spora. So Dallas will grab your info here in a second. Please hang on. And when we get back, because we just want to know for like everybody else, please hold your thoughts here until we get to this is going to be the opener here, the appetizer. I need to know what the background is on your phone, Dallas.
1: Okay.
0: Because I'm convinced that your phone's background, it's a gateway to your soul. That it's almost like, I would say that the background on your phone is as telling as anything you choose to write on a dating profile.
1: Okay.
0: I would say that the background on your phone shares what you are as a person. And I've got some insight on what people make their backgrounds on their phone that must say a lot about our friends and family. Coming up.

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2: 2 out of 3 this morning, as our own Lauren, the producer, couldn't make it this morning because...
3: Guys, I'm so sorry. But do you mind if I just go use the bathroom real quick?
2: Audio from years ago when Jason Derulo had to use the restroom while on stage, and then people booed him.
4: Yeah, that was so tacky.
2: So we booed Lauren when she sent us a text this morning before the show started, saying, "Guys, I'm sorry, I've been up all night." We think it's either something she ate while she was on vacation last week in the Dominican Republic that has caught up, the spora, or both. We don't know. So she's gonna go get.
4: And she did have a salad. I remember her saying that. She said, "I forgot about the spora and I ate a salad." I was like, "Oh my Lord."
2: So I'm sorry, Lauren. Get well. You're not here today. She's up all night, not feeling well. A lot of people are dealing with this right now. So, and Dallas got a message earlier saying now onions have been added to the no-no list.
4: And mangoes, my favorite fruit.
2: Mangoes.
4: They get under the skin and into the flesh.
2: Why do you keep saying into the flesh?
4: Because it's the flesh of the fruit. It is the flesh.
2: We're Kincaid and Dallas. Have you ever judged somebody by what they chose to make as the background on their phone? And then you made them explain, like, what is the significance of this? For instance, if you saw my phone, Kincaid, you've got 2 beautiful children, a wife you adore. Certainly you've made them the background on your phone. No, I had them as the background on my phone after my second son was born, Miles. And then, I'm sorry, Miles's face, I kept thinking, was the icon that opened my bank app. So I got annoyed and I had to change the picture back to what I had it before. It is the hallway of a hotel across from the Mall of America because the lights look really cool. It's a cool picture I took of this hallway.
4: It is a very cool.
2: Thank you, Dallas.
4: That looks like something that a photographer would take.
2: That's what made
4: it. I was impressed because I was like, where did you get that picture?
2: Thank you. I took it.
4: I was like, what?
2: No, I did.
4: You got some special function on your phone?
2: No, I held it up in the hallway. That's what I did.
4: It's impressive.
2: Now, explain your background.
4: Well, my background is nothing.
2: It's the stock background that comes with a phone.
4: Yes. Now ask me why.
2: Why?
4: Because I would choose for it to be dogs, and I don't want my husband to get upset.
2: Oh, crazy. So I see. So you're smart.
4: Leave it blank.
2: Instead of him going, honey, why won't you put a picture of me up there? Yeah. I know you love dogs, but I'm your husband. Why? Yeah. And have it start a whole thing.
4: Yeah. So, because before we got married, it was my dogs.
2: Got it.
4: And then I just said, you know what? I'm just going to take it off. And yeah.
2: So Scott would never say, why do you have the Apple stock image?
4: Nope.
2: But he would say, why is it always a dog and never me?
4: I think he has stock too, because he's not, he's just not that kind of, he wouldn't put anything up there anyways.
2: Interesting.
4: Yeah.
2: This is what we choose though as the background. And please send us a message if you want to share. We already get a couple saying what's on the background of your phone. Pop culture stuff like your favorite movie, actor, TV show, or music act. That is 5% of us. Only 7% have a romantic partner. So we're not wrong, Dallas, by not having our significance up there. A lot of us just a blank screen. Nothing or the default thing that Apple or Samsung puts up there. Only 10% have pets. 11% personal photos or memories. Nature or landscapes above that. Then family members, especially children. Nearly 20% of us have that. And that's how you break down the images.
4: Well, the phones always come with like really pretty backgrounds and things. So I need to change it.
2: Message here. Mine is the perfect sunset photo I took at Clearwater Beach, one of my favorite travel destinations.
4: Oh, honey, if you've been to Clearwater, you should go to Indian Rocks, because let me tell you, it rocks.
2: Dallas, you know you can set your background to rotate between pictures, right? It's in your settings on your wallpaper, this person says. That way you can have your husband and your dogs. And I think you can even go in, Marcus, you would know this off your Marcus. I think you can get into the weeds and actually set it so when it detects that your phone is close to your husband's Apple product, it will change the picture to him. I'm very certain that you can do that with an app. Yes.
4: What? That's magic.
2: That's magic. I remember hearing about this app years ago. It's an app for cheaters. Change the background of your... I forgot about this. It will change the background of your phone to the person that you're closest to.
4: Okay, that's weird.
2: Unless you're at the same wedding with both your wife and your...
4: Someone said that they think their new fur baby judges them because the picture on their phone is of their old fur baby that passed away 2 years
2: ago.
4: Deal
2: with it. They were there first.
4: I totally get that, too. I've done that.
2: My background is a letter from my son when he was at boot camp in Paris. Oh, I'm sorry, from Paris Island. Excuse me.
4: Oh, wow.
2: Oh, man. Oh, my husband's on vacation and my dog that passed.

0: lot of people hate her. What she bought at auction.
1: It's so crazy. And what she paid for this thing. I could feed so many animals with that.
0: Well, I'm sorry, Dallas. She's not doing that for you.
1: I know.
0: That's next.

0: and Dallas. Mornings, just fun.
1: 101.5.
2: I've seen them online, on TikTok. I've never been to an auction other than a charity event. They had like a little mini auction.
3: Oh, and you've never been to a car auction or anything like that?
2: No.
3: Oh,
2: wow. I've seen the Mecum auto auctions, yes, and the Barrett auto auctions online.
3: Barrett Jackson, yeah.
2: And they look like a lot of fun, but I've never bought anything at an auction like that. Last thing I bought you was that thing that... That was a
3: silent auction.
2: They told me not to. I was like, 51! Hey.
3: Yeah, I've been to auctions before. I used to get that thrill out of, you know...
2: Holding the paddle up?
3: No, not holding the paddle up, but I would just be like, I want that.
2: Oh.
3: And I was at an auction one time, and I wanted this anvil. Man, I wanted this thing so bad.
2: Was it used in the cartoon?
3: it was big as the one in the cartoon.
2: Did the coyote get it before you?
3: It was so crazy. No, I got it because I just kept on and just, I ran that thing up, paid way too much money for it, but it was great.
2: You mentioned it a while ago in your dish that there was somebody who wanted the lightsaber used in Star Wars. So they paid $3 million something for that?
3: $3.75 million for it.
2: I don't know if you know who this is, but Kim Kardashian, little known person, she bought a 1973 Ford Bronco. Something she could drive around her summer home in Idaho. That thing, a reasonable $285,000.
3: Wow. It must have been restored to the max.
2: Absolutely.
3: I mean, I don't know what those things go for, but wow. That's crazy.
2: Their classic cars are always interesting because they can look amazing, but you have to have someone check it. It's so hard at auto auctions, right, from what I've heard, because they might look great, but then you might have a head gasket that's gone. And so you got to put a bunch of money in it.
3: I think the ones that, like the real deal auto auctions, they have someone go through them before they roll out on the floor. So they kind of know what they're talking about because they've got to know what you're offering someone. Because those people at Mecum and Barrett Jackson, they pay big money for that kind of stuff.
2: Do you think that we have a Kincaid and Dallas listener who went to the auction and you were caught up in the moment and spent way more just because you hated the other person bidding?
3: I don't know. You know, I know a couple of wealthy people that have been to the Barrett Jackson, and you have to be vetted.
2: Like, oh, so they run a credit back, like a whole credit report.
3: Yeah, you don't just show up.
2: Is it true that they will actually take you by your ankles, hold you upside down,
3: and they will weigh
2: what falls out of your pocket to see if you're able to buy the vehicle?
3: No, but I can tell you this: they want to know what's in your pocket before they let you up front. All those people on TV, they're rich.
2: Because it would be a waste of time if they got to the end. Okay, let's get all the paperwork done. Oh, I don't have any money.
3: Exactly.
2: So they've got to do that up front.
3: Yes, they've
2: got to
3: do
2: in.
3: That up front. Yeah.
2: Interesting.
3: Yeah.
2: Is there anyone listening? You've been to an auction. What did you buy at the auction? And was it worth it? Or did you have instant regret because you spent way too much?
3: Yeah.
2: And do you still have this thing? I'm so curious about how the auctions work. It's one of those things I've seen on social media.
3: Always
2: I'm
3: wanted
2: too
3: to
2: nervous.
3: Be an auctioneer.
2: Try it.
3: Can I get go? Can I get 100? Give me all 125, 125, 125, up to 30.
2: That's good. Isn't there a school you go to for auction powder?
3: Yes.
2: Yeah. Okay, listen, if you've either been to an auction or you're an auctioneer,
3: call us.
2: Please, 470-474-1015. 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
3: We're going to auction off your grill and your mattress.
2: Who would like a busted grill and an even more busted mattress? 470-474-1015. I'm not giving away that. But no, I need to hear from an auctioneer or anyone who's ever been to an auction. What'd you buy and how much did you spend? Calls and texts brought to you by GetInTheRing.com.

0: New Country 101.5, Kincaid in Dallas. She's not an auctioneer, but she goes to a bunch of auctions. This is Tiffany. We were curious because celebrities are spending way too much money at auctions. And there's too many items that are going for like $3 million for a lightsaber. I ain't spending that. Have you found any deals, Tiffany? What kind of auctions do you go to?
1: We just go to general merchandise auctions locally. But we find good stuff all the time. Like our most recent find, we got a like 6-foot cat tree, brand new in a box for $10. I got 3 cases of Celsius energy drinks for $8 a piece. So you never know what you're going to get. There's a different seller every Saturday, and then on Thursdays it's like a round robin. So they rotate. Anybody can come sell. So you never know what you're going to find. We've gotten tools. We've gotten, I mean, there's just so many different things we've gotten. It's just fun for us. It gives us something to do, but we also get really good deals.
2: No kidding. That cat tree is like $170 if it's a real tall one.
1: Oh, yeah.
0: When you've got this many random items.
1: It's really nice.
0: Tiffany, how many people show up at these things, and how long does each item usually take to be auctioned off?
1: I would say a minute maybe or so. It doesn't usually take too long to auction off the item. And then I would say 50-plus people usually. Like I said, they're local in Cedartown and Carrollton. So
0: interesting.
1: They're smaller towns. But yeah,
0: are they like the auctions where they start off way too high, then they have to go back down? Like, I've got a cat tree brand new in the box. Let's start the bidding at $1,000.
1: No, so most of the time, if it's a bigger item, a lot of times the auctioneer will start at a higher price. They might start at 10, but if they don't have anybody bite on 10, they'll drop it down and then work their way up. But most of the time, I would say they try to start at roughly $2 and then go up from there. More people bid when they started off lower and then stop.
2: Right.
1: Know?
0: That's fascinating.
2: Yeah, and then if you get those people like me, it's like, I want that, and you just keep back and forth, back and forth.
0: I was going to say, Tiffany, did you get into an auction fight with another person because you both wanted the same thing?
1: There are no fights, but there are times when I really want something, but I know I'm not going to get it, so I bid it up, and then I quit bidding, so somebody else has to pay higher, because I know they're not going to stop, so I make sure they pay for it.
0: I wonder if it's ever happened, I'm sure it has, where somebody won something, and that person would not let it go and followed you out to the cart. No, how much money do you want? Seriously, what can I give you? And then they chase you with a sock filled in nickels. Is that true? Does that happen?
1: I haven't experienced none of that yet.
0: But not yet.
1: That's pretty nice.
0: Maybe this weekend. Thank you for the call.
2: The box that I bought the anvil in, uh-huh. It had a quilt and a few other things. It was like just a box of stuff. And someone did follow me out to the car because he wanted to buy the anvil. And I said, the anvil is the reason I bought the box. And he offered me, I don't know, I don't think I paid $60 for the box. And he offered me $100 for the anvil.
0: Well, he's a fool if he thought he was going to steal that from you because that's an anvil. And you could have just
2: hit
0: him over the head. Tiffany, thank you. Have a wonderful weekend. Thank you so much for checking in.
2: Let's go to an auction sometime.
0: That would be fun.
2: That would be.
0: That kind of auction sounds like a lot of fun. I'm looking at the messages right now. A lot of people, wow, storage units. That's interesting. I watch a ton of those videos too, like the real storage.
2: Yes. Wars. Yeah.
0: Seeking Kincaid's used mattress.
2: It's used for sleep only.
0: Because I know it was used for sleep only, nothing else. I hate that you're right.
2: You know him so well.
0: Hey, Dallas, there's a company in Duluth that builds old Broncos with new vehicle amenities and safety equipment.
2: Oh, interesting.
0: They're around
2: 200,000.
0: No. I'm sorry.
2: Yeah, 200,000. There's a place in, where is it at? In Braselton or Houston. It's called Year One. If you've ever watched any movies like Fast and Furious or whatever, and you see that, if you ever see a Year One sign on it, maybe a tag or something, that's where they're built. They used to build a replica Smokey and the Bandit Trans Am.
0: That's what I want.
2: Oh my gosh, I want one.
0: Dallas, apparently we have to go to the RJL auctions in Cedartown on Saturday evenings at 6 p.m. That's where we have to go.
2: Oh, okay.
0: Let's go one day.
2: Let's do it. I'm all about it.
0: We're going to walk out with a pinball machine and a unicorn.
2: You're not getting another pinball machine.
0: I wanted the unicorn.
2: I
0: never had a pinball machine. That was a slot machine. You've got my machines wrong.
2: Your machine doesn't work.
0: I hate you.

0: New Country, 101.5, Kincaid in Dallas, seconds away from But Wait, There's More. If you ever thought flying on a plane, man, the travel experience would be so much better if they took out the middle seat and launched it into the sun. Well, United Airlines said, we have an idea for you. Details coming up, Dallas.
1: I love that idea. Scientists, this headline just makes me go, Scientists find cannibalism is bad for your health.
2: What?
1: Was it ever good? Did people think it was good?
0: I have questions. Like, who did they follow around? How did they just let them enjoy people? Well, it's for science, so we'll just let them do their thing.
1: Yeah, what else you got?
0: Well, because Lauren's out today. She's got the spora. I got another story here. Apparently, most avocado oil products on store shelves aren't what you think they are.
1: I've heard this before.
0: Are they for cannibals? We'll let you know next.
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9: If I were to ask you what makes for a good night's sleep, you'd probably say a dark, quiet room, not too many things on your mind. But every night when you go to get some Z's, how often do you really think about the temperature in your bedroom? Temperature may be one of the most underappreciated factors in sleep. That's according to the Senior Vice President of Research and Scientific Affairs at the National Sleep Foundation. We often hear about lights and screens and stress, but even modest changes in temperature and airflow can influence both how quickly you fall asleep and how deeply you stay asleep. Most experts will recommend a room temperature of 60 to 67 degrees Fahrenheit. You might also experiment with your sheets and what you actually wear to bed. Play around a bit and see what improves your sleep. You might be delightfully surprised. I'm Dr. Sanjay Gupta, helping you live a better life.
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1: United Airlines announced that they are getting rid of some middle seats and replacing them with a table, which can be shared by people on the window and aisle seats.
3: I love this.
1: The table has a soft leather-like covering and two cup
3: indentation. Are we on Prices Right? Or are you
1: describing? Hold on. Let me,
3: are you describing?
1: Yeah, I didn't realize I was doing that. Hold on. I have the music. I can make it really sound.
3: Okay, well, give it to us.
1: Okay, hold on. Wait. Here it is. I got it. All right, hold on.
3: Okay.
1: Dallas, the table has soft leather-like covering and two cup indentations. Of course, the armrests are still there. But now you don't have to fight with another passenger to use them. Plus, there's also extra space where the middle passenger's feet could go. And it'll be yours if the price is right. Apparently, you got to know this, though. It's limited to just one row.
3: What?
1: One
3: row. So there's only one place you can get
1: this? Plane. This is one row.
3: Well, at least give me like five.
1: Nope. That would be an entire section. This is one row on certain newer planes in the United fleet. And not surprisingly, yes, the seats are going to cost more. They haven't said how much, but they should be cheaper than buying the middle seat to make sure it's empty, which a lot of people do. There are people who will buy the middle seat.
3: Okay. But even if you buy the middle seat,
1: yes.
3: If the plane gets overbooked, can't they take
1: no.
3: it away?
1: You bought it. They're not supposed to.
3: Really?
1: I'm not saying they won't sometimes, but yeah.
3: Oh.
1: Yeah. We also don't know when these seats are going to be available. They keep saying later this year and most likely on longer flights. United did say that if this works out, they could add more setups, more planes, more routes. I would like to see this happen in different rows as well.
3: Hmm. Well, if it ain't happening on Delta.
1: I knew you'd say that.
3: I'm not flying, so.
1: By the way, how does it feel that you ruined Spirit? That was you.
3: I don't care.
1: Okay.
3: Sorry. Sorry. Delta is the only airline, as far as I'm concerned.
1: I kept saying for years, let's just go, let's just fly somewhere in Spirit.
3: Mm-mm. Mm-mm.
1: Girl, how about me, you, Allegiant?
3: Mm-mm.
1: No, all right. But wait, there's more from you.
3: No. Okay, researchers from Poland and the Czech Republic have determined that cannibalism became a social taboo primarily due to its dangerous health consequences.
1: Oh, that was why?
3: Well, apparently so. Okay, these two researchers used mathematical modeling to show that sustained cannibalism can trigger population collapse through disease transmission. So, how about this? From a caloric perspective, a person turns out to be an average meal.
1: Hmm.
3: I thought we were more than that. The key problem, the key problem lies elsewhere. It's the risk of infection. Disease risk increases when cannibals consume other cannibals, as cooking cannot eliminate prions, which are misfolded proteins linked to fatal neurological conditions.
1: Mm.
3: It's the Kuru disease.
1: A lot of big words today, Dallas.
3: Yes, I know. This disease was among the cannibal people in New Guinea. And, you know, I mean, of course, as things evolved, I don't know if it's still a thing in certain parts of the world where we don't even know those people really exist.
1: I hope not.
3: You know, they kind of live deep in the forest, but isn't that crazy? So eating other people is not a good thing.
1: Mm-hmm.
3: It can cause infections. So just keep that in mind.
1: I will, Dallas. Thank you. I appreciate you.
3: You're welcome.
1: Thank you. Dallas, you deserve that for the insight.
3: Thank you. Yes, the more you know.
1: Here's another sound effect. Lauren's not here because...
3: Oh.
1: We think that she's got the spora.
3: Well, she thinks she does. We have not heard from her in several hours.
1: We're waiting on the confirmation about her spora.
3: Mm.
1: But there is a University of California study that 89% of foods labeled in containing, and this is one of those pricey things you see even at Costco, avocado oil actually don't match the chemical profile of authentic avocado oil.
3: Oh, wow. I don't use avocado oil. I have some in the pantry. Every now and then, but not very often.
1: The researchers tested 74 products, including chips, mayonnaises, and salad dressings. All those ones I see all the time.
3: That say avocado oil.
1: Uh-huh. Purchased from California stores and online. Among avocado oil chips, 93% of them failed.
3: What was it, like canola or something?
1: I'm trying to see what it is here. Every avocado oil dressing failed. Mayonnaise fared a little bit better with 71% saying, yeah, not so much. But that number's way higher as far as things that aren't the real deal. Failing products chemically resembled cheaper substitutes like soybean and canola, you called it.
3: Not surprised at all. They just throw a slice of avocado in there and think that's going to make it avocado oil.
1: That's like when you get a drink and they put tons of ice in it. And it's just watered down.
3: Well,
1: and you think
3: like
1: you have more drink. And you're wrong.
3: I like a lot
1: One
3: of
1: simple match. So it was nothing but soybean oil. Olive oil products held up far better. Nearly all passing. So you get the real deal with olive oil. But
3: yes.
1: I think it's less expensive. Price offered no protection. Even the more pricey ones, a lot of them still fake.
3: Yeah.
1: Or didn't contain
3: yeah,
1: what they said.
3: Yeah, I'm not a fan. Not a fan. I just stick with the EVVO. Or EVOO. What is it? EV. Extra virgin. Yeah, EVOO. Sorry, I had to do that in my head.
1: It's like people who sing the alphabet song with A, B, C.
3: Oh, that's how, that's
1: me,
3: how I say it.
1: Or me with a screwdriver. Lefty, loosey, righty, tighty. But wait.
3: Oh, I hope that's all for her.
1: I was about to say the same thing.
3: Oh.
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0: We are New Country 101.5. Thank you so much for listening. It's Kincaid in Dallas after John Party. My wife is making me get rid of something.
1: What?
0: That she's bothered by, and she doesn't even use this thing.
1: Is it going out with a mattress in the grill?
0: No, it could be thrown away at any point. Those things won't be thrown away until around Christmas or Easter next year.

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2: I can't see Dallas doing this where you see something that you don't use, has no impact on your life. You just think it's an eyesore, so you ask Scott, or I'm sorry, not even ask Scott. You tell Scott, hey, we're going to get rid of that and get a new one because there's no reason for that. And then blame you for how you use this item, like it's your fault that we have to throw it away. Happened in the bathroom last night.
3: Oh, wow.
2: Aaron was in the shower. I walked in there to tweeze while she was in the shower. I was tweezing.
3: Oh, tweeze.
2: I had your unibrow going on.
3: Okay.
2: Thank you, Dallas. Yes.
3: Yes.
2: And she's in the shower.
3: I'll tweeze that for you sometime.
2: No.
3: It would give me great pleasure to pluck your eyebrows.
2: Because you're a sadist. No. That's not pleasure you feel. Well, yeah, it is from my pain. So, yeah.
3: Okay.
2: Why do you want to do... Hold on. Why do you want to do that?
3: I want to make you look better. Get rid of the unibrow.
2: I already got rid of it. Anyway, okay. I thought I did a good job. She's in the shower, and she looks up. Okay, I'm sorry to admit this, and please don't think less of me or change the station. I'm old school. I've got a bar of soap, and I got a washcloth that's mine. And that's what I use to clean myself with.
3: Uh-huh.
2: The washcloth gets cleaned, I almost said professionally. The washcloth gets cleaned spousally once a week. It gets cleaned over the weekend. That's when the towels and the washcloth get cleaned. Erin blames me. She says that I don't wring out the washcloth enough when I'm done with it and it has soap in it and it's turned a hue of pink. And she claims it's my fault. It's not dirty. It's just there's soap trapped in there. And she says, this is nasty. We have other ones somewhere that are new somewhere. I'm throwing this away.
3: How about washing it?
2: Well, she does wash it every week. But she says even after it gets washed, it's still pink, which tells me...
3: Are you using pink soap?
2: I think a sock got in the wash. I think she was doing a load of whites, and I think a sock got in there.
3: Is the washcloth white?
2: No, it's white, but now it's got a pink hue to it.
3: A pink hue to it.
2: Yeah.
3: Yeah, I think you probably got something in the wash.
2: I'll tell you,
3: you should have turned that around and said, hey, maybe it's your fault.
2: Well, then I couldn't. She doesn't realize too, and she's not listening, but I should probably admit this right now.
3: Yeah, what?
2: I have 3 washcloths. She bought some. She thinks I'm using the ones that she bought that are white. She got at Costco years ago. She bought them in bulk. There's 10 of them. They're awful. They're like sandpaper.
3: Oh. So you have like a secret washcloth?
2: Stolen secret washcloth.
3: From a hotel?
2: Yes.
3: Wow.
2: Remember I told you that whenever I stay at that hotel at the Mall of America?
3: Yep.
2: That there's a bathroom where instead of giving you paper towels, they give you the same washcloths they have in the rooms to wipe your hands with, clean your hands?
3: So you take those.
2: Every other time I would take one. And so I have 3 of them.
3: So she doesn't know.
2: When I was in the
3: interesting.
2: Lobby.
3: Interesting. Wow.
2: She doesn't know that these are stolen washcloths.
3: See, I would so know that because she doesn't pay close attention to the laundry.
2: I don't think she does.
3: Yeah.
2: I would, like,
3: if Scott brought home, if there was one from a hotel, I would be like, where'd this come from?
2: You know that
3: what
2: it was.
3: What hotel
2: exactly.
3: did you get this at? Yeah.
2: Yeah.
3: That's
2: whose
3: so
2: phone
3: funny.
2: Number is this?
3: Yeah.
2: But no, she doesn't realize that. And I don't want the sandpaper. So now, you know, we're staying in a hotel in Cleveland.
3: Oh, Lord. Are you going to want my washcloths?
2: I was going to ask you, if I tip your housekeeper, can I steal your washcloths?
3: Sure, I don't care. Maybe we could just order you some.
2: No.
3: Like hotel washcloths.
2: They're different. I don't think they're the same.
3: Are they?
2: And they're probably too expensive. Someone's going to
3: yell
2: at me.
3: Yeah, I mean, I'll get them for you.
2: It's fine. If you tip housekeeping, it's okay to take them.
3: Yeah, it's okay.
2: All right.
3: Okay, and if you see their cart in the hallway.
2: If you see their car. If you see them follow you to the airport.
3: Hey! You got my washcloth! Bring it back!
2: Is that a Kia Forte? What am I doing?

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14: I don't know about you, but my social media feeds are flooded with lotions and potions and gadgets, all promising to unlock different components of longevity. But if you log off, take a step back from all the hype, you'll find that the actual keys to a longer, healthier life are hiding in plain sight. There are four of them. Number one, nutrition. The Mediterranean diet really is the gold standard. Number two, exercise. You should be getting 150 minutes of moderate intensity exercise or 75 minutes of vigorous intensity exercise every week, plus strength training and stretching. Number three, sleep. Sleep is when your body and your brain repair themselves. You should be getting 7 to 9 hours a night. And finally, number four often gets forgotten, socialization. It's not a bonus. It's a necessity for a healthy life, finding a sense of community, purpose, and belonging. I'm Dr. Sanjay Gupta, helping you live a better life.
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1: I don't need to hear anything from anybody. 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Just play the game one way. You hit a ball in the gap, run. 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

0: a little bit dangerous, but it's TikTok approved, so...
1: Oh, well, if it's TikTok approved, nothing ever has been bad shown on TikTok.
2: Well, apparently you're not watching the same stuff I am.
1: The Dallas TikTok feed.
2: Yes.
1: What are you doing that you saw on TikTok?
0: So I'm not sure if you know that there's this like recall on fresh produce because it's causing...
1: The cyclosporine, yes. We're so worried about that. It keeps me up at night. And honestly, Dallas here is vegan.
2: Yes, but I've been cooking everything. I'm not eating any raw vegetables.
1: Dallas is boiling her lettuce for salad.
0: Yeah, okay. So I can't afford a GLP. So I figure if I just eat spinach and spinach and like hopefully catch this thing, that I can just lose some weight.
1: You know this is an awful idea. You could get really sick. People have been hospitalized.
0: I know, but I can also lose a lot of weight, right? I have a high school reunion coming up in the fall, and so I just feel like this is a good way to, like, shed some weight.
1: It's
0: and,
1: an awful
0: you know,
1: way.
0: But I'm eating spinach. It's vegetables. It's healthy. It just comes with a little bit of extra.
1: Dallas, at this point, they're changing day to day. Do we even know spinach is one of the things? I just heard lettuce was bad. The lettuce in the bags.
2: Anything packaged is what I heard, like, that comes in a bag. I'm not sure if spinach is in it, but girl, this is the diarrhea diet. I don't think you want that.
1: And this reunion, when even is it? Because you'll be in the bathroom the entire time.
2: Right. This could, when you get this, it can last up to a month.
1: They're going
2: to
1: be playing In Your Eyes by Peter Gabriel, and you won't be able to dance with the prom king that you had a crush on because you'll, while the toilet paper industry thanks you, this can't be good for you at all. This is a bad risk.
0: I think the pros outweigh the cons on this one, and I've seen it work for people.
1: Your plumbing would disagree. Are you in a relationship?
0: Yeah.
1: Does that person know that you're doing this?
0: No, I mean...
1: This is a secret now within a secret. You're hiding your consumption of raw vegetables. He'll know when you get sick. Honey, you literally live in the bathroom. We had plans to go and see a movie. We had plans to go out and do stuff. What about that concert we bought tickets for 2 months ago? You go! I can't leave!
0: Yeah, but then I would have just gotten sick and, like, who knows how that happened?
2: Girl, I say you're playing with fire, but hey, if you don't mind getting burned or...
1: I don't know. She will get burned.
2: Having a burn... Go for it.
0: You know?
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0: Thank you for having on New Country 101.5. Got some guests in the studio. Something going on for a great cause right now. Dallas, you know so much about this and the need in Jackson County for this.
1: No, it's Jasper.
0: Oh, I'm sorry. Jasper County.
1: So we have Stacy and Morgan in with us and Jasper County Humane Society. Something you may not know, they don't have a building, but there is so much care and so many fosters in that area. That's how they take care of animals that need a home.
0: People volunteering their homes.
1: They only have fosters. So we are trying to help you guys build a building, and they have a gala coming up on August 29th. And tell us about it, Stacy. Tell us what's going on, how we get tickets. Give us the whole rundown.
2: So we're having our first gala at Thomas Persons Hall in Monticello on Saturday, August the 29th. It is going to have cocktail hour, charcuterie, open bar. We have Tito's sponsoring our bar.
1: Nice.
2: Yes, we're going to have signature cocktails from Tito's, auction items, dinner, and then we're going to have a presentation to go over the need for a facility in Jasper County. And I just wanted to touch on something that you said. We do not have a lot of fosters. We need fosters badly. We don't have a building, so we rely on people like me and people like you to foster dogs in their homes so that they can be socialized, so that we can figure out, are they, you know, good with cats? Are they good with children? And we have very little fosters. We need more fosters. But we're trying to raise money for a building, and that's what the gala is for, because a building will...
1: That will change all of
2: that. It will change all of it. Like, there's so many things that a building will do for us.
1: Right.
2: And that's the goal.
0: So in addition to the funds to build this building, it would be great if you've got the means to foster a dog in the meantime. That'd be amazing.
2: Absolutely.
3: And the Humane Society provides everything. We provide the food, the medical, you know, if you need a crate, you need a bed.
0: I didn't know that.
3: All you need is, we just need your couch.
1: Yeah. We just need a place for the dog to be warm and safe. Mm-hmm. You provide everything else.
0: I know we have some rather wealthy people who listen in secret, because they would never admit to anybody that they listen to the show, but thank you. Wealthy people need your help. 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
2: So if you get on our Facebook page, yes, Jasper County Humane Society on Facebook, we have a lot of gala posts up, and it will give you several links to Venmo, Cash App, PayPal, nice, GiveButter, our PO box address.
0: Wait, there's something called GiveButter? Yeah. I didn't know that was a thing.
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2: 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There's many ways to give a donation. 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
0: Sure.
2: We have several sponsor tiers. You can contact me. My email address is on all of those posts.
0: What is your website?
2: The website is
3: JasperCoHumaneSociety.org.
0: And you can always just Google Jasper Humane Society, and it'll take you to where you need to go.
2: Yes, Jasper County Humane Society. Okay. Do not confuse it with Jasper, Georgia, because there is a Jasper, Georgia.
1: Yes.
2: This is in Monticello.
1: Two different places in the state. Yes, this is Jasper County, and We really want to help you guys, and we hope you can get some donations. I have a pair of boots that I'm going to donate to you guys for an auction item. If you make a couple $100 off of them, that will be great.
0: You can own something that has been on Dallas's feet.
1: No, these actually have not.
0: Oh, well, honestly, Dallas, if you gave used boots, that would bring in more money from some people who listen to the show.
1: They are still in the box. It's a pair of Betsy Johnson, knee-high rhinestone. They have never been worn. And I want to donate those to you guys. And I'm actually going to try really hard to come to the gala. I am really, really,
2: that would
1: really
2: be awesome.
1: Going to try and get there. So I'm definitely going to buy a couple of tickets. And so if I can't come, I'll find somebody else that can use them. But I'm definitely going to get a couple.
0: I only have $4 shirts that I don't fit into anymore that are too big on me. No one wants this, so I'm going to Venmo y'all some money if that's okay.
2: Thank you.
0: I'm going to do my part that way. I want to thank you, Stacy, Morgan. Thank you so much for being here today. And again, the need is there. Y'all need a building. You have people out of the goodness of their hearts saving these animals in their homes.
1: Yeah, building a building for the animals and Jasper County Humane Society. That's what this gala is all about. So
3: we want to create something that will outlast all of us.
1: Yes, exactly. Absolutely. Yes.
0: Thank you
1: ladies,
0: so much.
1: So
0: I wish you the best. Go and get your building. Get your building right now.

0: I love doing stuff that Dallas hates.
1: Oh, gosh. Are we doing something you didn't tell me about?
0: It's on 101.5. I didn't tell you about any of this. Every year, the list gets put out, the new emoji that's on the way, and Dallas couldn't be more disinterested. You're going to get so angry with these. You're going to hate them.
1: I don't care.
0: You behind the wheel, you might love these. 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
2: I wish that Lauren, the producer, was here because she would appreciate these things. All we have, I'm sorry, say all we have is Dallas, but Lauren is not.
3: Thanks.
2: All we have is you, and you every year get so angry. I don't know why. Why do they waste their time with these? First of all, Lauren's not here because she's got the spora. We think she's got the spora.
3: Yeah.
2: She's been up all night, and she's sleeping right now. We wish her well, and we hope she's back on Monday, because that's awful. So many people are dealing with this right now, and you just got to avoid all things green, apparently. And now onions.
3: Onions and mangoes have been added to the list. Two of my favorite things.
2: So I'm just eating beef jerky until this thing goes away. Here are the emoji that are being released shortly
3: on one of the
2: updates. Okay. All right. An eraser. It's a pink rectangular eraser, like the one from
3: I had in the first grade.
2: Like the one from first grade or kindergarten.
3: Oh my gosh.
2: A lighthouse, which I thought we already had. A pickle. This one's going to get abused.
3: Oh, see, everybody's been wanting this, the pickle, though, because they had the cucumber, but everybody wanted the pickle.
2: Do you think this is going to replace the eggplant for nefarious texts?
3: Maybe.
2: A meteor.
3: Okay.
2: A monarch butterfly.
3: Oh, now I like that.
2: Okay, that one you like.
3: I like the butterfly.
2: A net with a handle. It's supposed to represent catching or pulling something out of the digital ether.
3: Okay.
2: And then lastly,
3: I use that for a fish, but all right.
2: A cracked smiling face.
3: What does that mean?
2: It's basically saying it's sort of like how you feel with me all the time, where you put on a good face, but deep down you're like,
3: who is this dummy?
2: Or I'd like to go home. Or you basically like, I'm fine until I leave here, then I'm not fine.
3: I gotcha. Okay. I don't have a problem with all of those. I'm not a big emoji person.
2: So. Out of all the years we've done these. The butterfly has you excited.
3: I do like the butterfly.
2: Yeah,
3: that's pretty cute.
2: Surprised you never got that tattoo.
3: I don't have tattoos.
2: But for as much as you like that.
3: Huh?
2: If we were to tattoo all of the animals' names that you had.
3: Oh my gosh. My body would be covered. Are you kidding me?
2: How much would I have to donate to the Humane Society? How much would I have to donate to have the names of my favorite elderly people tattooed on?
3: On me?
2: Eleanor. Evelyn, Ada, Agnes, Florence, Iris, Calvin, Cecil, Silas.
3: What's the top tier? $250,000?
2: I have to sell my home.
3: Yes. And your soul.
2: Dallas, where on your body do you want Beauregard?
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12: I don't know about you, but my social media feeds are flooded with lotions and potions and gadgets, all promising to unlock different components of longevity. But if you log off, take a step back from all the hype, you'll find that the actual keys to a longer, healthier life are hiding in plain sight. There are four of them. Number one, nutrition. The Mediterranean diet really is the gold standard. Number two, exercise. You should be getting 150 minutes of moderate intensity exercise or 75 minutes of vigorous intensity exercise every week, plus strength training and stretching. Number three, sleep. Sleep is when your body and your brain repair themselves. You should be getting 7 to 9 hours a night. And finally, number four often gets forgotten, socialization. It's not a bonus. It's a necessity for a healthy life, finding a sense of community, purpose, and belonging. I'm Dr. Sanjay Gupta, helping you live a better life.
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0: That was Luke Combs, Rethink Some Things on New Country 101.5. I'm Rachel Ryan, and Luke Combs, he actually co-wrote that song with Dan Isbell and Jonathan Singleton, and he has said that he loved how the song flips the usual breakup story that we always hear. Instead of blaming someone else, the narrator realizes, okay, maybe I'm the one who actually needs to change.
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11: I'm feeling lucky to have my college-age kids home with me for a few weeks this summer. And one of the things I know we're going to be talking about, AI. I've started to use it more often at the hospital to get fresh takes on patient problems that I'm trying to solve. And for my girls, well, I know that they are navigating college now with these new powerful tools, something frankly that you and I couldn't have even imagined when we were in school. But while it may be tempting to outsource your studying and your work to these large language models, I beg you not to. And that's because AI chatbots tend to reproduce what researchers call weird viewpoints. That's an acronym: Western, educated, industrialized, rich, and democratic. Look, AI isn't going away, and admittedly, it can be a really powerful tool, but you don't want it doing your thinking for you. I'm Dr. Sanjay Gupta, helping you live a better life.
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7: Not all screen time is created equal, and a new study out of Sweden is helping us understand this even better. So researchers followed more than 20,000 people over nearly two decades and determined that passive screen time, like sitting on the couch and watching television, raised someone's risk of dementia. But if they did something active, like reading, puzzles, or interacting with other people, this same group of people saw their risk of dementia drop. Just like you gotta put the work in to keep your body in shape as you age, you basically have to do the same thing with your brain. A couple things I have found to help: working to learn something new every day, whatever it might be, challenging yourself in some way every day, and really importantly, staying socially active. Some days that means meeting friends in person. Other days, maybe an email, a text, or a phone call. Just stay engaged. I'm Dr. Sanjay Gupta, helping you live a better life.
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0: teaming up with Morgan Wallen. I Can't Love You Anymore on New Country 101.5. You know, I love that song because Morgan Wallen doesn't just jump in for a guest verse for that song. His vocals answer Ella Langley like throughout the entire song, making it feel more like a conversation than a traditional duet. Doesn't it feel like that?
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2: Enjoy the weekend, and maybe you're following this all this week on social media. 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
3: Are you telling us something going on? 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
13: Not all screen time is created equal, and a new study out of Sweden is helping us understand this even better. So researchers followed more than 20,000 people over nearly two decades and determined that passive screen time, like sitting on the couch and watching television, raised someone's risk of dementia. But if they did something active, like reading, puzzles, or interacting with other people, this same group of people saw their risk of dementia drop. Just like you got to put the work in to keep your body in shape as you age, you basically have to do the same thing with your brain. A couple things I have found to help: working to learn something new every day, whatever it might be, challenging yourself in some way every day, and really importantly, staying socially active. Some days that means meeting friends in person. Other days, maybe an email, a text, or a phone call. Just stay engaged. I'm Dr. Sanjay Gupta, helping you live a better life.
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1: Playing football in college probably taught me some accountability, you know, as an 18-year-old kid, having to, you know, make yourself get up and go to class and go to practice as opposed to your parents, you know, making you do it, you know, and having a country music career is kind of the same way. You know, nobody's making you go to these shows and show up at these early mornings and traveling like I am. It's kind of like you can have a career as big as you want to, as you know, if you

you haven't heard, Zach John King is bringing his Get to Drinking tour to Smith's Old Bar Saturday, November 7th, with New Country 101.5. We've been getting you in every day this week. Let's make it happen again for you in the 12 o'clock hour.

That was Miss Lainey Wilson, Phone Keys Wallet on New Country 101.5. She actually wrote that song while she was wrapping up the final leg of her Whirlwind World Tour. She says the song is about finding someone who's willing to love you even when life gets completely chaotic. So relatable.

day, Potts Farm was a place to go. Load a truck up, hit the dirt road. Jump the barbed wire, spread the word. Light the bonfire and call the girls. King and the can and the Marlboro man. Jack and Jim were a few good men. Where you learn how to kiss and cuss and fight too. Better watch out for the boys in blue. And all this small town, he said, she said. Ain't it funny how rumors spread? Like I know something y'all don't know. Man, that talk is getting old. You better mind your business, man. Watch your mouth. Before I have to knock that loud mouth out. I'm tired of talking, man. Y'all ain't listening.

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6: A better life with Dr. Sanjay Gupta.
7: I'm feeling lucky to have my college-age kids home with me for a few weeks this summer. And one of the things I know we're going to be talking about, AI. I've started to use it more often at the hospital to get fresh takes on patient problems that I'm trying to solve. And for my girls, well, I know that they are navigating college now with these new powerful tools. Something, frankly, that you and I couldn't have even imagined when we were in school. But while it may be tempting to outsource your studying and your work to these large language models, I beg you not to. And that's because AI chatbots tend to reproduce what researchers call weird viewpoints. That's an acronym: Western, Educated, Industrialized, Rich, and Democratic. Look, AI isn't going away, and admittedly, it can be a really powerful tool, but you don't want it doing your thinking for you. I'm Dr. Sanjay Gupta, helping you live a better life.
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King just announced that his Get to Drinking tour is going to be taking over Smith's Old Bar in November with New Country 101.5. I've Got Your Way In again in the 12 o'clock hour on New Country 101.5.

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That was Hardy, Eric Church, Morgan Wallen, and Tim McGraw, MacArthur on New Country 101.5. If you really listen to the lyrics of the song, it's not just four country superstars singing together. 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

That's Dan and Shay Say So on New Country 101.5. I'm Rachel Ryan. This will certainly help you make it through the rest of your Friday workday. Every day this week, I've been getting you in to see Zach John King whenever he takes over Smith's Old Bar Saturday, November 7th with New Country 101.5. Tickets are yours to snatch up again in less than 20 minutes. Hang with me.

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11: A better life with Dr. Sanjay Gupta.
12: As someone who's been married nearly 25 years, I'll tell you, there's a lot of great things about having a spouse. And according to a new study out of the University of Miami Health System, marriage might even be linked to a lower risk of cancer. Why? Well, the researchers said people who are married are less likely to engage in risky behavior. They're more likely to get a nudge to go to regular preventive medicine appointments and screenings. And they have a partner to share the load of family obligations, household chores, and finances. No one is saying you should get married in the pursuit of better health. But if you are single, how can you build a strong support system to maybe get some of these same benefits? 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That can provide a lot of support. I'm Dr. Sanjay Gupta, helping you live a better life.
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That was Luke Combs, BYU, on New Country 101.5. 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

Pops, South of Sanity on New Country 101.5. Before the song was officially released, Zach actually teased it with nothing more than just like this acoustic clip on social media and the caption, "New one coming in hot." And of course, fans immediately started asking for the full version. And there you go. We're playing it on 101.5.

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9: Not all screen time is created equal, and a new study out of Sweden is helping us understand this even better. So researchers followed more than 20,000 people over nearly two decades and determined that passive screen time, like sitting on the couch and watching television, raised someone's risk of dementia. But if they did something active, like reading, puzzles, or interacting with other people, this same group of people saw their risk of dementia drop. Just like you got to put the work in to keep your body in shape as you age, you basically have to do the same thing with your brain. A couple things I have found to help: working to learn something new every day, whatever it might be, challenging yourself in some way every day, and really importantly, staying socially active. Some days that means meeting friends in person. Other days, maybe an email, a text, or a phone call. Just stay engaged. I'm Dr. Sanjay Gupta, helping you live a better life.
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0: 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You know, Megan, she has become known for turning real life emotions into songs that feel like diary entries, do they not? And that song, Medicine, it follows that same formula, taking frustration and turning it into fun, empowering anthem instead of a sad breakup ballad, you know?
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7: A better life with Dr. Sanjay Gupta.
8: We talk a lot here about ultra-processed foods and the many ways in which they can negatively impact your health. They've been linked to weight gain, obesity, type 2 diabetes, cardiovascular disease, even cancer. And now a new study out of UCSF found that high ultra-processed food intake was associated with something called intramuscular fat, which is exactly what it sounds like. That's fat inside your muscles, which can cause them to become weaker. Now, in this particular study, the researchers noticed more wear and tear and pain in people's knees because of weakened thigh muscles. Cutting back on ultra-processed foods isn't easy. The CDC estimates at least half the calories in our diet come from ultra-processed foods. But if you're looking to eat cleaner, cutting out sugar-sweetened beverages, that may be the best number one thing you can do to try and get started. I'm Dr. Sanjay Gupta, helping you live a better life.
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Bailey Zimmerman became a country star, he worked at building gas pipelines and also at a meat processing plant in Illinois. Music wasn't even plan A for him. It's New Country 101.5. We-

So Kane Brown says the idea for this song came at the end of a marathon songwriting day after writing 7 songs in a row, and he was warming up food in the kitchen, and that's where the inspiration came from. It's called Woman on 101.5.

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1: This woman does this in North Texas. 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
1: 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Dallas, your baked goods, I swear, it's like stuff that you'd pay $9 for at Starbucks.
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7: As someone who's been married nearly 25 years, I'll tell you, there's a lot of great things about having a spouse. And according to a new study out of the University of Miami Health System, marriage might even be linked to a lower risk of cancer. Why? Well, the researchers said people who are married are less likely to engage in risky behavior. They're more likely to get a nudge to go to regular preventive medicine appointments and screenings. And they have a partner to share the load of family obligations, household chores, and finances. No one is saying you should get married in the pursuit of better health. But if you are single, how can you build a strong support system to maybe get some of these same benefits? Do your own research, find out what's important, and then hold members of your squad accountable and let them hold you accountable as well. That can provide a lot of support. I'm Dr. Sanjay Gupta, helping you live a better life.
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0: 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I mean, the title alone, boots off after a long day, there is nothing better than walking through the door, dropping those boots, and settling into your own slice of home.
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15: A better life with Dr. Sanjay Gupta.
16: We talk a lot here about ultra-processed foods and the many ways in which they can negatively impact your health. They've been linked to weight gain, obesity, type 2 diabetes, cardiovascular disease, even cancer. And now a new study out of UCSF found that high ultra-processed food intake was associated with something called intramuscular fat, which is exactly what it sounds like. That's fat inside your muscles, which can cause them to become weaker. Now, in this particular study, the researchers noticed more wear and tear and pain in people's knees because of weakened thigh muscles. Cutting back on ultra-processed foods isn't easy. The CDC estimates at least half the calories in our diet come from ultra-processed foods. But if you're looking to eat cleaner, cutting out sugar-sweetened beverages, that may be the best number one thing you can do to try and get started. I'm Dr. Sanjay Gupta, helping you live a better life.
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That was Kenny Chesney's Carry on New Country 101.5. He almost saved that song for a completely different project. It was originally meant for one of his island-inspired albums, but he kept coming back to the chorus and realized it deserved to be a big feel-good anthem instead. I agree, honey. 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

saw the old man's face. 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He left his fortune to some guy he barely knew. His kids were mad as hell.

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12: Not all screen time is created equal, and a new study out of Sweden is helping us understand this even better. So researchers followed more than 20,000 people over nearly two decades and determined that passive screen time, like sitting on the couch and watching television, raised someone's risk of dementia. But if they did something active, like reading, puzzles, or interacting with other people, this same group of people saw their risk of dementia drop. Just like you gotta put the work in to keep your body in shape as you age, you basically have to do the same thing with your brain. A couple things I have found to help: working to learn something new every day, whatever it might be, challenging yourself in some way every day, and really importantly, staying socially active. Some days that means meeting friends in person. Other days, maybe an email, a text, or a phone call. Just stay engaged. I'm Dr. Sanjay Gupta, helping you live a better life.
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1: Hey, I'm Riley Green with my new song, Think As You Drunk. 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
1: Yeah, I'm excited about The Voice. 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

0: Look at me. I didn't forget. I've been known to do that on Friday afternoons to delay the beginning of the weekend, which we won't do this weekend because it starts right now. It's all about Russell at Buckhead Theater on the 29th, the 686 concert, which is a charity that provides and promises essential support and loving homes for children in foster care locally and nationwide. 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
16: Not all screen time is created equal, and a new study out of Sweden is helping us understand this even better. So researchers followed more than 20,000 people over nearly two decades and determined that passive screen time, like sitting on the couch and watching television, raised someone's risk of dementia. But if they did something active, like reading, puzzles, or interacting with other people, this same group of people saw their risk of dementia drop. Just like you got to put the work in to keep your body in shape as you age, you basically have to do the same thing with your brain. A couple things I have found to help: working to learn something new every day, whatever it might be, challenging yourself in some way every day, and really importantly, staying socially active. Some days that means meeting friends in person. Other days, maybe an email, a text, or a phone call. Just stay engaged. I'm Dr. Sanjay Gupta, helping you live a better life.
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All right, reason number 747,612, why I'm bad at dating. Apparently, the rootinest, tootinest cowgirl the West has ever seen is not a good pickup line. That didn't work.

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Till Ella did it. She currently holds 3 of the 4 top spots on the Billboard Hot 100. It's Lucas on 101.5. Crank this up. Red Clay Strays, Demons in Your Choir.

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11: A better life with Dr. Sanjay Gupta.
12: As someone who's been married nearly 25 years, I'll tell you, there's a lot of great things about having a spouse. And according to a new study out of the University of Miami Health System, marriage might even be linked to a lower risk of cancer. Why? Well, the researchers said people who are married are less likely to engage in risky behavior. They're more likely to get a nudge to go to regular preventive medicine appointments and screenings. And they have a partner to share the load of family obligations, household chores, and finances. No one is saying you should get married in the pursuit of better health. But if you are single, how can you build a strong support system to maybe get some of these same benefits? Do your own research, find out what's important, and then hold members of your squad accountable and let them hold you accountable as well. That can provide a lot of support. I'm Dr. Sanjay Gupta, helping you live a better life.
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14: Thunderstorms continue through like 5, 6 o'clock. All good after that. Down to 70, 90 and partly cloudy tomorrow. 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

the culprits. Lettuce at Taco Bell in 5 states has been linked to the Cyclospora diarrhea outbreak. I had Taco Bell yesterday, and I'm totally fine because my stomach must be made of steel. Y'all just weak.

0: Hudson, Westbrook, Penny DePretty on New Country 101.5. Keyword is wild. Russell Dickerson at Buckhead Theater for the 686 concert on the 29th. Could go free with keyword wild, W-I-L-D, 470-474-1015.
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2: Enjoy the weekend, and maybe you're following this all this weekend on social media. 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
6: A better life with Dr. Sanjay Gupta.
7: We talk a lot here about ultra-processed foods and the many ways in which they can negatively impact your health. They've been linked to weight gain, obesity, type 2 diabetes, cardiovascular disease, even cancer. And now a new study out of UCSF found that high ultra-processed food intake was associated with something called intramuscular fat, which is exactly what it sounds like. That's fat inside your muscles, which can cause them to become weaker. Now, in this particular study, the researchers noticed more wear and tear and pain in people's knees because of weakened thigh muscles. Cutting back on ultra-processed foods isn't easy. The CDC estimates at least half the calories in our diet come from ultra-processed foods. But if you're looking to eat cleaner, cutting out sugar-sweetened beverages, that may be the best number one thing you can do to try and get started. I'm Dr. Sanjay Gupta, helping you live a better life.
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don't know why. It's got to be like a condition, like a medical condition. But my brain has decided that only 90s country song lyrics deserve permanent storage. Everything else, birthdays, anniversaries, everything, gone. Two.

say so. I'm still going to see it. But if you don't want to see The Odyssey because you don't have 3+ hours this weekend, a friend of mine summed it up perfectly. It's Lucas on New Country 101.5. The Odyssey is basically a 3-hour story about a man who lies to his wife about why he's late. There you go. 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
15: We talk a lot here about ultra-processed foods and the many ways in which they can negatively impact your health. They've been linked to weight gain, obesity, type 2 diabetes, cardiovascular disease, even cancer. And now a new study out of UCSF found that high ultra-processed food intake was associated with something called intramuscular fat, which is exactly what it sounds like. That's fat inside your muscles, which can cause them to become weaker. Now, in this particular study, the researchers noticed more wear and tear and pain in people's knees because of weakened thigh muscles. Cutting back on ultra-processed foods isn't easy. The CDC estimates at least half the calories in our diet come from ultra-processed foods. But if you're looking to eat cleaner, cutting out sugar-sweetened beverages, that may be the best number one thing you can do to try and get started. I'm Dr. Sanjay Gupta, helping you live a better life.
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Ella, Love and Life Again on New Country 101.5. Few songs from the Hot 5 at 5. Both sets of tickets to win today with the countdown. Brooks and Dunn at Ameris. And Russell Dickerson. 686 concert, July 29th. Keep it on to win.

Couple of sets of tickets to win here with the Hot 5 at 5 today. Brooks and Dunn on the line after number one. And after number four, which is Luke Combs' BYU, could win your way in to see Russell Dickerson on the 29th.

0: Number four in today's Hot 5 at 5. Keyword that could be worth some tickets to see Russell Dickerson at the 686 concert is Boots. This hour, B-O-O-T-S. 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Text Boots to 470-474-1015. Got Brooks and Dunn tickets on the line, too, today with the Hot 5 at 5. Got a shot at those coming up with songs 3, 2, and 1.
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15: I don't know about you, but my social media feeds are flooded with lotions and potions and gadgets, all promising to unlock different components of longevity. But if you log off, take a step back from all the hype, you'll find that the actual keys to a longer, healthier life are hiding in plain sight. There are four of them. Number one, nutrition. The Mediterranean diet really is the gold standard. Number two, exercise. You should be getting 150 minutes of moderate intensity exercise or 75 minutes of vigorous intensity exercise every week, plus strength training and stretching. Number three, sleep. Sleep is when your body and your brain repair themselves. You should be getting 7 to 9 hours a night. And finally, number four, often gets forgotten, socialization. It's not a bonus. It's a necessity for a healthy life, finding a sense of community, purpose, and belonging. I'm Dr. Sanjay Gupta, helping you live a better life.
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He says, made to be heard, not seen. Same, bro. Same.

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10: If I were to ask you what makes for a good night's sleep, you'd probably say a dark, quiet room, not too many things on your mind. But every night when you go to get some Z's, how often do you really think about the temperature in your bedroom? Temperature may be one of the most underappreciated factors in sleep. That's according to the Senior Vice President of Research and Scientific Affairs at the National Sleep Foundation. We often hear about lights and screens and stress, but even modest changes in temperature and airflow can influence both how quickly you fall asleep and how deeply you stay asleep. Most experts will recommend a room temperature of 60 to 67 degrees Fahrenheit. You might also experiment with your sheets and what you actually wear to bed. Play around a bit and see what improves your sleep. You might be delightfully surprised. I'm Dr. Sanjay Gupta, helping you live a better life.
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5: Down to 70 tonight, 90 and partly cloudy tomorrow. 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
0: 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He's a ranch hand in a pinch, man. 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
1: 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And I'm sorry, but I'm pretty sure that if you take somebody's horse into divorce, way down there, way down there. Cody Johnson on New Country 101.5. Coming up on another shot to see Russell at 6:05.

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16: A better life with Dr. Sanjay Gupta.
17: As someone who's been married nearly 25 years, I'll tell you, there's a lot of great things about having a spouse. And according to a new study out of the University of Miami Health System, marriage might even be linked to a lower risk of cancer. Why? Well, the researchers said people who are married are less likely to engage in risky behavior. They're more likely to get a nudge to go to regular preventive medicine appointments and screenings. And they have a partner to share the load of family obligations, household chores, and finances. No one is saying you should get married in the pursuit of better health. But if you are single, how can you build a strong support system to maybe get some of these same benefits? Do your own research, find out what's important, and then hold members of your squad accountable and let them hold you accountable as well. That can provide a lot of support. I'm Dr. Sanjay Gupta, helping you live a better life.
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not even Christmas in July yet, but I'm done Christmas shopping, like actual Christmas shopping. 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George Washington's favorite cologne. You can still buy it today. That's what everybody's getting. I'm gonna smell like revolution. America, baby. Gonna

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10: A better life with Dr. Sanjay Gupta.
11: When we talk about how much exercise someone should get, current guidelines call for about 150 minutes of moderate intensity exercise or 75 minutes of vigorous intensity exercise every week. New study out of the UK makes a strong case for vigorous exercise if and when you can do it. Now, researchers determined that even little bursts of vigorous exercise can significantly reduce someone's risk of 8 different diseases: dementia, type 2 diabetes, fatty liver disease, chronic respiratory disease, chronic kidney disease, immune-mediated inflammatory diseases, major cardiovascular events, and atrial fibrillation. We're not talking about complicated training programs here. Just work with what you can into your everyday life. If you are breathless and unable to speak in complete sentences, then you've hit the mark. I'm Dr. Sanjay Gupta, helping you live a better life.
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Nobody but you. 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
0: Summer's here. What's your favorite thing to do in the summer?
2: I mean, get in a pool somewhere, go to the lake. You know, pretty much either one of those options are always go-tos for me.
0: What's your favorite game day food?
2: Anything from Famous Friends. No, I'm just kidding. I'm kidding.
0: Yes!
2: I'm kidding.
0: Got the plus.
2: I'm kidding. I'm kidding. This actually is an option at the bar restaurant. I am so all good if I'm sitting there watching a game with having a hot dog with mustard on it. I will order that at a ballpark. If I'm watching a baseball game, I will order it at a football game. I get it. Not everybody likes hot dogs, but for me, that is like quintessential sports food.
0: I agree with you.
2: I know that's so simple because a lot of people get mad at me. They're like, oh, I want a Chicago dog. I don't want to add all these toppings on it. And I'm like, no, I'm good.
0: Just mustard.
2: Mustard, and that's it.
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0: When you speed while driving, you have less time to react to whatever comes across your path. 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
8: When we talk about how much exercise someone should get, current guidelines call for about 150 minutes of moderate intensity exercise or 75 minutes of vigorous intensity exercise every week. New study out of the UK makes a strong case for vigorous exercise if and when you can do it. Now, researchers determined that even little bursts of vigorous exercise can significantly reduce someone's risk of 8 different diseases: dementia, type 2 diabetes, fatty liver disease, chronic respiratory disease, chronic kidney disease, immune-mediated inflammatory diseases, major cardiovascular events, and atrial fibrillation. We're not talking about complicated training programs here. Just work with what you can into your everyday life. If you are breathless and unable to speak in complete sentences, then you've hit the mark. I'm Dr. Sanjay Gupta, helping you live a better life.
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It's Bev Rainey, and we've got Chris Young hanging out with us this hour. Hey, remember, when you speed, you have less time to react. 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

Dustin Lynch is celebrating a decade of hits with a new album out on August 28th. It's called Setlist Staples, 10 number ones. Can't wait. He's got some good songs like this one. Here's Ryan Rhodes. 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
2: It is a sports bar through and through. It's not going to be like live music based. Got a couple of really fantastic chefs in the kitchen. Have our staff done. But obviously, it alludes to my love for sports, my love for music. There's a bunch of stuff on the walls. There's memorabilia. There's, you know, stuff in there. It is in the Midtown area. So it's something a little bit different. It only holds like 90 people.
0: What's on the menu?
2: You don't even want me to go through the entire menu.
0: Kind of do.
2: No, you really don't. You really don't. But there's so much stuff. Calling it elevated bar food would be, I believe, like a slap in the face to my kitchen staff and my chefs. It is everything from, you know, you're going to have your salads and your chicken sandwich to we're going to do an impossible burger for people that don't want to eat meat. We're going to do a regular burger because it's a sports bar. A little bit of everything. A couple of surprises on there.
0: Okay. Any specialty drinks?
2: Oh, of course. And we'll have NA stuff for people that want to just have, you know, a non-alcoholic cocktail. They can come in and grab that.
0: Thank you so much for coming. It's always good to see you.
2: Always good to see you, too.
0: Thanks.
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11: A better life with Dr. Sanjay Gupta.
12: As someone who's been married nearly 25 years, I'll tell you, there's a lot of great things about having a spouse. And according to a new study out of the University of Miami Health System, marriage might even be linked to a lower risk of cancer. Why? Well, the researchers said people who are married are less likely to engage in risky behavior. They're more likely to get a nudge to go to regular preventive medicine appointments and screenings. And they have a partner to share the load of family obligations, household chores, and finances.

0: finances. No one is saying you should get married in the pursuit of better health. But if you are single, how can you build a strong support system to maybe get some of these same benefits? Do your own research, find out what's important, and then hold members of your squad accountable and let them hold you accountable as well. That can provide a lot of support. I'm Dr. Sanjay Gupta, helping you live a better life.
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